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0: Coming up next, we got big dating app breaking news. 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
1: You know, we could just go up there and hang out.
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1: Mm.
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1: Well, can you blame them?
2: Yeah.

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1: Sisney has some breaking news for all the daters out there. You might have heard about this, but Bumble, Tubbs, you were on Bumble for a while. He was on that one. So Bumble has eliminated what?
2: Swiping.
1: Now, I don't know what that means. I know what swiping means, but what is it?
2: So, like,
1: what
2: when
1: does
2: you
1: it
2: saw,
1: mean for Bumble makers?
2: When you see somebody's profile, you either swipe left or right, depending on whether you like them or not.
1: Got it. But if you lose it, what does that mean to people who use it?
2: Well, now they're going to turn to an AI assistant. So they're getting rid of the swipe culture, and they're trying to lean more into testing an AI assistant called Bee, like B-E-E, like a buzzing bee. Bee would help match people based on their personality, communication style, and relationship goals instead of just endlessly swiping through photos.
1: Tanya, you have no vote. A, you met him through Hinge, and B, you don't even know what it's like out there.
3: First of all, I should have way vote because I did meet my husband through a dating app, so I should be part of these case studies.
1: Okay, you're not.
2: And I'm so angry about it.
3: Because AI would not have set us up.
2: They're also getting rid of the women message first rule.
3: Oh, that's fine.
2: Oh, okay.
1: I don't recognize you.
2: Literally, I thought you'd be like, oh, women should always message first. So Bumble, they're known for that, right? Like when you go on Bumble, it was like a safe feeling of like, oh, I get to message first. Yeah. So I don't have to, like these creepy guys, like, messaging me. But the CEO is saying that they don't want to force one gender to always make the first move.
1: Great. I like it.
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1: This is Mix 97. Let's see. Coming up next, Sisney, what are you looking at?
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1: Seacrest here. 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To know all of your preferences.
2: Yes, it's very AI.
1: And the question is it genius or is it frightening? What's the story?
2: Well, it's called the Autonomous Hotel, and it's all about creating a super personalized experience for their guests. It's located about 2.5 miles from the strip near Allegiant Stadium, and it's designed to learn your preferences. So room temperature, lighting, even your ideal wake-up time, so that every visit feels just right. And then the more you visit, the more it learns you. And it even goes as far as using your booking history, past days, and even online activity, which that part kind of creeps me out. So if you're at the hotel and you have your online activity, is it going to know what your ins and outs are and like all that you like and don't like and your web
1: browsing history? Are you worried about the websites you're on at night in Vegas?
2: No, I just mean like online activity is very personal. So if they're, for them to have like intel on someone's search browser, I think might be a little too far. But the hotel's not that bad. I mean, it's $325 a night for Vegas prices. It's very reasonable. And you can start taking reservations on July. Or they're going to start taking reservations on July 1st.
1: I don't mind the personalization. I mean, one less step. I'm all for that, right? And you use your phone, check in, use your phone, lock the door. We'll see how that goes and how booked up they are.
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0: 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Madonna, BTS, Shakira, they're teaming up for the 2026 World Cup for a truly international co-headlining affair. The lineup was announced on an Instagram video. You got Coldplay's Chris Martin alongside Muppets like Sesame Street's Elmo and Cookie Monster. The show will raise funds for the FIFA Global Citizen Education Fund, which is all good. So some real talent there.
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0: I do always struggle with, like, what to do when someone else is getting ready. Like, I need to occupy myself with something. I can watch something, walk somewhere. I've learned to not rush anyone. Huh. And I also have learned to delicately ask how much time it's going to take to get ready to someone else.
2: Yeah, asking for ETA is not bad.
0: But, you know, you could be taken the wrong way. If I say, how long is it going to take you? It's not the right way to do it.
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0: 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Samantha, your coworker is trying to start a wedding war with you?
1: Yeah, I got engaged a few weeks ago, but I work at a small doctor's office, and one of the other receptionists also just got engaged as well. And, like, we're obviously so happy for each other and stuff, but now she's, like, trying to start a competition. At least I feel that way. So, like, for example, at first my coworker wanted a low-key wedding, and I'm planning a big wedding, and now suddenly she wants a big wedding. I wanted burgundy for my bridesmaids, and guess what? Now
0: what?
1: She's doing burgundy as one of her colors.
0: But that's so
2: why are you telling her all this?
3: Yeah, stop sharing the news. Stop.
1: At first, it was just so excited, you know, because, you know, you just share because you're, like, looking forward to it.
3: Yeah,
1: and
3: you thought she was
1: about
3: a friend.
0: There's only one thing you can do in this situation, in my view.
2: Oh, no.
1: What is it?
0: Ignore her.
2: Oh.
1: Yeah.
3: Okay, definitely don't share any more wedding tips.
0: Ignore her.
1: Yeah.
0: Or make up some stuff that you're doing, but you're not, so she does it and make it, like, really,
3: okay,
0: really something you would never do.
3: A real-life bride wars.
0: But own it, and then maybe she'll copy the stuff that is ridiculous, and then you'll have a completely different color.
3: Yeah. You know, I'm changing my colors to neon green.
2: Ew. Mm-hmm.
1: I'll give it a try and let you guys know how it goes.
0: Thank you, Samantha, and congrats. Good luck.
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Bill and Juliana Rancic are going to be here. Juliana Rancic spent many a years with on E! News. We'll talk to them in just a second. They've actually got a great idea. They've got a new podcast. It's a great idea. Everybody's got a podcast. I love this idea, though. I love it. Next.

0: 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One of the power couples of the land has arrived here, Juliana and Bill, also known as Bill and Juliana.
1: Thank you.
0: So everybody knows everything about you in theory. What do you do when they come and say, you guys should have a podcast, or you say, we want one? And I think you came up with saying brilliant. And this is not in a time where there aren't 1 million people doing podcasts. There aren't that many new ideas left.
2: I know. So we had thought about the idea of doing one for years, and there was never anything fresh, like a fresh angle, you know, that we could come up with. And then actually, Ryan, I had a colonoscopy, my first colonoscopy this year. And
1: that's too much information for Ryan, but okay.
2: There's a lot of information on this podcast. We talk about everything, but I had to set an alarm for 2 a.m. And so I go online and I search, do I have to finish the colonoscopy prep? And I get all these different, you know, conflicting reports. And then I see in a chat room, it says, as a colonoscopy nurse, ... And I went, this is the person I'm listening to. I want to listen to the nurse's opinion. She told me her opinion. I went and got it the next day. Everything was fine. And then I came home and I said, Bill, that would be a good podcast. We take on questions that people are searching. We bring on experts to answer those questions. So that is one of the episodes, by the way, is about colonoscopies and do you have to finish the prep? And so we brought our colonoscopy doctor on to talk about it.
1: Everyone is a guru and an expert, and I think we're going to try to debunk a lot of these
3: myths. That's good.
2: I think it's actually very fun because as we've gotten older, we're like, we don't care as much as we used to about like what we say publicly. So it's been fun.
0: I think it's a great idea, and there's always something interesting. So check it out. Bill and Juliana, the podcast, wherever you get your podcast.
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0: All right, so let's get into that. Must clear the Alex is up, right? And I have to remember what the feud was about.
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1: All right. So let's get to this trending report, Tanya.
2: Okay. So there are two Alexes in the middle of this feud. Alex Earle is one, and she is a TikTok influencer entrepreneur. Alex Cooper is the other one. She is the host of Call Her Daddy, podcaster, entrepreneur.
1: Big star.
2: Yes. So that's who the feud is between. Okay. So it all started because they were in business together and then they had a big falling out. Nobody really knows what happened, but Alex Earle was kind of subtweeting. She was liking and reposting social posts of people.
3: Like mean posts.
2: Mean posts on Alex Cooper, calling her an ambulance chaser, all these things. Okay. Alex Cooper basically makes a TikTok and just says, "Hey, Alex Earle, stop with the side things. You didn't sign an NDA. Tell everybody what your beef is with me. I'm done with the subtweets. Bring it." She finally was asked by Craig Melvin on the Today Show because she was there promoting. She's on the cover of Sports Illustrated swimsuit issue. So he basically asks her, "What's the deal with the beef with you and Alex Cooper?" And she said, "I'm trying to keep things positive. Why wouldn't we ruin such a good day talking about something not so great?" Craig went on and kind of pushed her and he said, "So is this feud exaggerated or what's going on?" And she said, "Yeah, it's exaggerated. I love everyone." So now we're all like confused because why isn't she speaking up on it now?
1: Now, who cares?
2: Everybody.
4: Yeah, I'm kind of out on the whole feud.
1: I mean, she doesn't want to respond. Maybe she doesn't want to ruin her day. Like, fine, great, move on.
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0: This is Mix 97. Nelly and Ashanti tied the knot back in 2023 in a match made in 2000's Hip Hop Heaven after previously dating for years before splitting roughly a decade ago. So what made it different the second time around? We'll hear from Nelly in a second.
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0: 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Z100, you're on air with Ryan Seacrest. And the formula for a number one hit back in the 2000s seemed to be to pair a big rapper with a female pop star providing the hook. But with Nelly and Ashanti, it also turned out to be the recipe for much more of a successful marriage. The fellow superstars tied the knot in 2023 and share a child together, Kareem, who was born just last July. But this isn't the first time Nelly and Ashanti have been together. They dated on and off for nearly a decade, beginning in 2013, before going their separate ways. So what made it click for them the second time around? For Nelly, it came down to destiny and a mutual understanding that the bond they have is special.
1: I think like a lot of stuff, you know, when you separate, if it's something that truly is meant to be, it'll be. And if it's something that you find out that it actually brings you more joy than you know, not. And I base that on any relationship with anybody that I have in my life. Does this person bring more good than it brings bad? So it doesn't matter who it is. And if they don't, then I politely remove myself. And if it does, then you understand and you continue on with the bonding. But, I think with this, it was meant to be, man. And, you know, we're both enjoying it. We're married now, so it don't matter.
0: You gotta love that Nelly and Ashanti ended up together, and they might end up on a new track as well. Nelly's currently working on Heartland 2, the follow-up to his country-inspired project. He tells us Ashanti's working on her own stuff as well.
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1: Good morning, Mix Nation. It's Friday. I believe it is the 26th of June. 6 months from today, it'll be Boxing Day. I'm going to be lined up at a department store at 3 a.m. trying to get a deal on a television. What?
2: Well, I'll be sleeping with my big fat belly trying to roll away the eggnog from my
1: I'm
2: system.
1: Sean Kelly with Miriam Sirkal. Rick Kevin from her brother's station, Rock 107, joining the conversation this morning as well. Good morning, Rick.
3: Yeah, good morning. Happy Friday, everybody. Yeah.
2: Good morning.
1: Wasn't that rain and thunderstorm something at 3 a.m.?
2: Yeah. It was loud. It's scary.
1: Oh, it was scary.
2: Well, I felt like the earth was, the sky was cracking.
1: Yeah.
3: Well, there was lightning, too.
1: I got to be honest with you. I went underneath the bed.
3: What?
2: Uh-huh. You fit underneath it still?
1: I was hiding.
2: Yeah, I know you were hiding. I'm surprised you still fit underneath
1: just,
2: the bed.
1: Oh, just my head. My gut. And that doesn't work. Anyway, right welcome on. To the show. We got a busy one here this morning. Right off the top, our first guest this morning is Peter Spratt. He is the charter manager of 417 Bus Lines out of Madoc, the official carrier of Mix 97. Peter, good morning.
4: Good morning, everybody. How are you?
1: We're doing great. All right. Did that rain wake you up? Is that why you're up at this hour, Mr. Spratt?
4: No, I had some business in North York. We're moving some kids out of Toronto up north to the camps. Wow. And, I didn't get to bed to midnight because I had to attend St. T's graduation. My nephew Landon graduated, so it was short sleep. Oh. I didn't hear anything.
1: Good for Landon. He graduated from St. Teresa. Well done.
4: Yeah.
1: So 1,500 kids. Are these like kids going to summer camp in the Muskokas?
4: Yeah, up north of Bancroft, actually.
3: Oh, really?
4: Yeah.
3: Oh.
4: So,
2: that's a popular place.
4: 14 coaches on the go.
3: 14? I thought maybe 30.
4: Yeah.
1: makes me think of that song, Convoy.
4: Yeah, that's what it will be. We'll be making a few drivers unhappy once they get behind 14 buses.
1: Isn't that something? 14 buses moving 1,500 kids to Bancroft to a camp.
4: Yeah.
1: Wow, that's pretty impressive.
3: So, Peter, that's more than one bus per trip, right?
4: Yes. Yes,
3: for sure.
4: Yeah, that's
1: good stuff.
4: It's our big day.
1: And do the kids get on like with a fishing rod and their summer gear and bug fly hats?
4: Some of them do. They all have tackle boxes. Some of them, the parents are pushing them on.
3: We should mention that starting tomorrow, it's free fishing in Ontario for a whole week.
1: Yeah, they can fish.
4: That's true.
1: Yeah,
3: yeah.
1: What is the name of the camper? You're not privy to give us that information.
4: No, I'm not supposed to give that out.
1: Yeah. Oh, okay. Because that's a lot of youth. That's a lot of youth coming to the Bancroft area.
4: Yeah.
1: Good stuff.
4: Yeah, they do every summer.
1: I noticed, too, on Facebook, Harold Bailey and 417 Bus Lines out of Madoc have organized a Toronto Blue Jay New York Yankees trip to Rogers Center for August.
4: Yeah, August 16th. Harold's at it again, Harold and Karen.
1: Yeah.
4: Yeah, we partner up with him five or six times a year to raise money, either the food bank in Madoc or the Bruce Lee Hockey League. It's a charitable league for underprivileged kids, and it's been going on for so long, I can't even remember when it started. Harold raises funds every year for it and gives everybody a chance to play hockey.
1: Yeah, that's a great program.
4: It's pretty good. We send them to an Ottawa Senators game in the winter, and we sell tickets for seats on the bus and tickets to the game, and all the proceeds go to Harold's charities.
1: Yeah, I was talking to Harold Bailey a couple weeks ago, and I said, Harold, I might lace up my skates for a charity hockey game in Belleville. Could you run a bus? Mm-hmm. From Madoc, and he said there'd be no interest. So, I don't find that funny, Peter. Seriously,
4: Harold the wise man.
1: Now, what about 417 tour? Are you doing tours to Canada's Wonderland? I think you are.
4: Yeah, we do a lot for the schools. Canada's Wonderland, Zoo, Blue Jay Games, private Blue Jay Games too. If you have enough people, just give me a call and we'll rent you any size bus. We do wine tours, airport runs, yeah. A lot of weddings.
1: My daughter Taylor was on a wine tour with 417 bus lines last summer, and she said the driver was so much fun. There was like a group of university and college kids getting together, and they went out to the county for the weekend, and mm-hmm. she said the driver was so much fun, made it just perfect. So that was wonderful to hear.
4: Yeah, they have a lot of fun, too.
1: Yeah. Well, listen, we don't want to hold you up. I know you got to haul in, 1,500 kids to the Bancroft area? And thanks for the time this morning.
4: I appreciate the airtime.
1: No, Barb, this is Peter Spratt, the charter manager, 417 Bus Lines out of Madoc. He, the official carrier for Mix 97. Thank you for this, Peter.
4: Okay. Thanks, guys. Have a good day.
2: Thanks.
1: Bye-bye. That's quite 1,500 kids.
2: I don't even want to think how noisy it's going to get at one point. You know, you just want to bury your head in the sand.
3: Wow.
1: Exactly.
3: So I take it these are school buses you'll see on the road, right? Not like the big.
2: I was thinking like the big ones.
1: I think the big ones.
3: The luxury jobs.
2: The ones with the toilet at the back.
3: Oh, that one. Okay. All right.
1: Well, they can pull over too on the side of the road.
2: Not with 1,500 kids lined up on the 401.
3: What are these seat about 48 or something?
1: Yeah.
2: Something like that.
3: Okay.
1: Yeah. What's new in your world, Rick Kevin?
3: Not too much. No. Looking forward to the weekend. Holiday time coming up in July. You know, looking forward to some of that as well. We're off to Huntsville on the 17th of July. A bunch of us biker folks heading up there.
1: Yeah, you're part of a pretty rowdy group there.
3: Canadian Motorcycle Cruisers out of Quinte West, 045 chapter. There's about, I don't know, maybe 90 of us in the group. You never see 90 all at once, but you know, we're a good bunch though.
1: That's cool.
2: A good plan.
1: Your husband has a motorcycle.
2: Yeah, he does.
1: Is he a part of a?
2: He goes to the one at Quinte West. I think is the one. He said at the Tim Hortons.
3: Yeah,
2: is that the one right there?
3: At the one at McDonald's up by across from Leon's.
2: Oh, that was pretty close.
3: Up there at Monogram Place.
1: Nice. I brought in the final community press today.
3: That was kind of sad, isn't it?
2: Yeah.
1: Well, it's the sign of the times, you know?
2: It's unfortunate, though.
1: Community press came out once a week. It's a newspaper partnered with the Intel and Post Media. Mm-hmm. The final picture on the community press features the 190th anniversary of the Belleville Police Service. With Honorary Police Chief Stephen Hunter, longtime judge in this area. I was in front of him numerous times. Halton Regional Police Chief Steve Stanner and Belleville Police Chief Murray Rod and Deputy Chief Sherry Meeks. They are all pictured together. The photo was done by Miriam's husband, Derek Baldwin. Mm-hmm. That is a historic newspaper, and I brought it in this morning.
2: I've got mine already saved. We saved it in our bookshelf.
3: Yeah.
1: Oh, you did?
2: Wow. Yep, away from our daughter's dirty, grubby fingers.
1: Oh.
2: Yeah. It's just sad, you know? I've always liked it, especially for the flyers, and you get the news at the same time, but I know, it's just a whole package. I get bored, crosswords. I'm still one of those people. You know, I get 10 minutes, I like to take my pen out and do the crossword.
3: Sure.
1: Okay. And on a side note, they have, let's see here, sponge towels, $6.99. Where the hell is this, though? It doesn't say where it is.
3: Sponge towels.
1: Sponge towels for $6.99. I have no idea where the hell this is. They don't tell you what. Sharps Food Market, Owen Cavalford.
3: Oh, yeah.
1: Worth the drive this weekend to save at Sharps. Sponge towels, $6.99.
2: Can't beat that.
1: No.
3: So, Miriam, is Derek going to be less busy now because of this? Or?
2: Yeah, he's supposed to be less busier. Well, they all are.
1: Yeah.
2: So I'm happy about
1: it. Does he get a pay cut?
2: No, Mr. Nosy. Nobody gets a pay cut.
1: Oh, she just called me out, folks. Hey.
3: Boy.
1: Today, Rick on the show.
3: Yeah.
1: Periodically, we do songs that are 50 years old.
3: Mm-hmm.
1: And I think it's kind of cool that you're in the studio because you know your music.
3: 1976.
1: Yeah. This was a number one song in Canada.
3: Mm-hmm.
1: It was written about the death of a pet dog that belonged to Beach Boy member Carl Wilson.
3: Oh, yeah.
1: Wilson's dog was killed in a car accident. He was talking with this songwriter singer over a beer at Wilson's home in California. This individual left the Beach Boys home and wrote a song that went all the way to number one.
3: I don't know this story.
1: Songs about a dead dog.
3: Really? Okay.
1: Dog's name was, what is it?
2: I said I don't know.
1: Oh, okay.
2: No, I do not.
3: I don't know this story, so I'm waiting.
1: Title of the song was Shannon.
3: Okay. Oh, Henry Gross.
1: Right on. Rick Kevin had it right this morning. Henry Gross. This song was huge.
3: Yeah.
1: 50 years old.
3: Wow.
1: Shannon Henry Gross, but a dead dog on the mix.

0: Lori Gross Shannon celebrating songs that are 50. It is 550 with the mix.
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1: Good morning. It's 6 o'clock. Showers or thunderstorms today and into the evening. The high 23 degrees, but it will be humid. Right now by the Bay of Quinte, it's 16. I'm Elena Cameron with your Mix 97 news update. 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
1: An early morning collision closed a section of Loyalist Parkway in Picton today. A single vehicle crash was between Sandy Hook Road or County Road 1 and George Wright Boulevard. It happened just before 2:30 a.m. That section of Loyalist Parkway reopened to traffic shortly before 5 o'clock. No word on injuries. One person facing multiple charges after a warrant was served by Animal Welfare Services with assistance from the OPP.
5: The warrant was executed at a home in Picton just before 4 p.m. on Tuesday. Animal Welfare Services told police there had been ongoing concerns regarding the treatment of a dog at the home, including reports of physical abuse and failure to comply with previous orders. It's alleged that during the interaction, the individual assaulted a police officer and resisted arrest. Following a brief struggle, officers took the person into custody. Police and Animal Welfare Services then entered the residence where the dog was located. 32-year-old Jordan Fenmore of Picton has been charged. A full list of charges can be found at QuintyNews.com. Zach McGibbon, Quinty News.
1: A local couple has made a very generous donation toward better health care at Belleville General Hospital. The outgoing chair of the Belleville General Hospital Foundation, Wayne Shepherd, made a $1 million endowment fund for the foundation at its annual general meeting yesterday. It will be known as the Wayne and Wendy Shepherd Endowment for Exceptional Care. The fund's first distribution will help with the expansion of the neonatal intensive care unit at BGH. Rescue crews searching for survivors after two powerful earthquakes devastated northern Venezuela, killing at least 235 people and injuring more than 4,300. Authorities warn the death toll will continue to climb as thousands of people are still unaccounted for after the 7.2 and 7.5 magnitude quakes. Canada is sending $5 million in humanitarian aid after the deadly quakes. Global Affairs Canada says the funding will support emergency food, clean water, sanitation, healthcare, and logistics as rescue efforts continue in Venezuela. Prime Minister Mark Carney called the disaster catastrophic. The RCMP has launched a national security investigation into Monday's deadly Montreal shooting, treating it as a possible case of ideologically motivated violent extremism. Police have not confirmed a motive, but the Canadian press has reviewed a manifesto allegedly written by the gunman that expresses hatred toward women and encourages violence. A Montreal police officer and a bystander were killed. Police killed the gunman as well. And a man has been arrested and police are looking for two more suspects after exotic birds were stolen in Windsor. Police say officers responded to a report of a break-in at a home Tuesday. Investigators say three masked suspects jumped over a fence and then entered a coop and stole 30 exotic birds worth $30,000. They say one suspect was arrested in Chatham and 22 birds were found. And that's news.
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1: 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At the World Cup, Ecuador edged Germany 2-1. Ivory Coast blanked Curacao 2-0. The Netherlands defeated Tunisia 3-1. It was Turkey over the U.S. 3-2. Paraguay and Uruguay played to a scoreless draw. Six games on the schedule today, including one in Toronto. It's Iraq and Senegal. The Blue Jays lost 6-5 to the visiting Texas Rangers last night. South Hastings baseball, Tyendinaga Cardinals beat the Melrose Farrell Excavating Shamrocks 5-1, while the Rhino Lining Rockies edged Ewan's Pole Line 4-3. CFL play, Edmonton defeated Winnipeg 23-18. WNBA, the Toronto Tempo crushed Los Angeles 125-97. Marina Mabry had 53 points for the Tempo. Golf, Eric Cole, the leader after round one of the Travelers Championship on the PGA Tour, while the Women's PGA Championship has Ina Yoon in the lead by two shots after the first round. 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Mostly cloudy today, chance of showers or thunderstorms, humid. The high, about 23 degrees tonight, partly cloudy, maybe some showers this evening. The low down to 15 overnight. Sun and cloud tomorrow, chance of showers or thunderstorms in the afternoon. High about 25 degrees. Sunny and warm on Sunday with a high of 27. 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
10: I'm not seeing any issues that will slow you down right now. The 401 continues to be problem-free in both directions, and Highway 37 between Highway 7 and the 401 is smooth sailing. The same thing can be said about Highway 62. As for Highway 7 itself, that continues to be problem-free. 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

0: It's Tyler, Sean, Mix 97. Good morning, Friday, 26th of June. I'm Sean Kelly with Miriam Sirkel. First day of summer holidays for students. School wrapped up yesterday in Mix Nation, and kids are sleeping in this morning. No lunches to make for the parents. It's all good.
1: Everyone's going to take a break this, today.
0: It was raining quite heavily earlier this morning around 3 o'clock in Mix Nation. The rain, thunderstorms, was something else. It's starting to clear, though. We could be in for a nice day. We'll touch base with staff meteorologist Ken McKinley in about 20 minutes. And tomorrow looks nice, and Sunday looks picture perfect.
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0: Sean Desmond, Heels on the Ground on Quinny's Best Variety, Mix 97. I'm Sean Kelly with Miriam Cerkel. Just got a call from Julie Miller. Julie's still with us. Good morning, Julie.
1: Good morning.
0: You're on your way to Chatham.
1: We are, yep.
0: And you have a car of three on the road, is that right?
1: Correct.
0: And there's you and your daughter, Olivia, who is turning 22 years old today.
2: Oh, happy birthday.
1: Thanks.
0: Thank you. And who else is in the car, Julie?
1: Yeah, we're just picking up my other daughter, Savannah. She is just coming to the door.
0: Oh, and where does Savannah live? Belleville, too?
1: She lives in Shannonville.
0: Okay, who's older, Olivia or...
1: Savannah's older, yes.
0: Yeah, much older or kind of close to the same age?
1: 4 years older.
0: Oh, okay. Can we speak to Olivia?
1: Sure can. She's right here.
0: Okay.
3: Hi,
0: Olivia. Happy birthday.
1: Thanks.
0: I understand you're going to Chatham to celebrate your 22nd.
1: Yeah, just to visit family, but
0: Oh, very nice. And you work at a well-known restaurant in Mix Nation.
1: Is it?
0: I think so.
1: Is it
0: Coco Fruity?
2: Yeah, that's kind of popular.
0: That's a popular restaurant. Every time I'm going to Planet Fitness, it lined up out the door.
1: Yeah. Good breakfast spot.
0: Yeah, good breakfast spot. Well, have a great time in Chatham celebrating your birthday with family. Have a safe drive. That's about, 7 hours from Belleville?
1: About five.
0: Okay, mom's speeding then.
1: Heavy foot, yeah.
0: Yeah, your mother, who's driving?
1: My mom, yeah.
0: Yeah. Okay, well, thanks, Olivia, for the call this morning.
1: Yep, no problem. Thanks.
0: Thank you. Julie, thank you very much for calling the show this morning to give a shout-out to your daughter.
1: I will, for sure. Thank you so much.
0: I just wanted to say I love that name, Olivia. Because of Olivia Benson from Law & Order, SUV.
1: Right.
0: Is that what you named her after?
1: No. No, I don't even know if that was playing in 2024.
0: That was. Yes, it was.
1: Was it? Okay.
0: 22 years ago, that was on TV. That's where you named her after.
1: Oh.
0: And now it's popular with Olivia Benson, right?
1: It is, I guess.
0: Yeah. All right, Millers. Miller time is over.
1: Okay, thank you. Have a great day.
3: Thank you.
0: Thank you.
2: Thanks.
0: Bye-bye. That's kind of cool. 22 years old, Olivia Miller.
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2: Good morning. It's 6:30. Maybe some showers or a thunderstorm this morning, but a little sun by this afternoon. The high 24 degrees. Right now it's 16. I'm Elena Cameron with your Mix 97 News Update. 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
2: A local couple has made a major donation to the Belleville General Hospital Foundation. The Wayne and Wendy Shepherd Endowment for Exceptional Care is a $1 million donation to support the purchase of medical equipment for the hospital. Wayne is the outgoing chair of the board of directors for the foundation. A section of Loyalist Parkway in Picton was closed earlier this morning due to a single vehicle collision. It happened just before 2:30 a.m. between Sandy Hook Road or County Road 1 and George Wright Boulevard. There's no word on injuries. The road reopened shortly before 5 o'clock. The Belleville Police Service Board considering uploading its meetings live to a digital platform to make them more accessible to the community. The board had received an inquiry from a resident who wanted the meetings available in a digital format. A report on the viability of running a digital stream either via a live broadcast or posted recording is set to come back before the committee at the September meeting. At Thursday's Committee of the Whole meeting, Prince Edward County councillors reviewed a report that suggested using a 1% population growth model to inform future infrastructure needs. The report prompted extended debate in council chambers, with some expecting growth much higher than that. Ultimately, the committee approved adopting a 1% predicted growth rate and referred the motion to a future meeting of council for final approval. Turkey's foreign minister will be in Ottawa today to meet with Foreign Affairs Minister Anita Anand. Hakan Fidan is here to pitch a strategic partnership with Canada. Turkey is a military ally by virtue of its NATO membership, and Fidan has echoed Canada's argument that Europeans should complement the alliance rather than duplicating its work. Ontario's waiting on an influx of federal cash for the National Child Care Program. The additional $5.4 billion announced last week is designed to help push toward the planned $10 a day child care and hundreds of thousands of new spaces. But Ontario-based child care policy expert Gordon Cleveland says the province should focus more on creating the new spaces, which is the more urgent need. In sports, the FIFA World Cup saw Ecuador, Ivory Coast, Netherlands, and Turkey all pick up victories. Japan and Sweden tied, as did Paraguay and Australia. CFL, Edmonton beat Winnipeg. The Blue Jays lost to the visiting Texas Rangers. WNBA, the Toronto Tempo defeated Los Angeles. And the NHL draft starts tonight in Buffalo. Mixed satellite weather, a mostly cloudy morning, perhaps a shower or a thunderstorm. But Ken McKinley says there'll be a little bit of sunshine this afternoon as we head to a high of 24 degrees. It's going to be humid too. Partly cloudy overnight, the low 15. Sun and cloud with a high of 25 degrees tomorrow, and Sunday beautiful sunshine and 26. Right now, 16 degrees. 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
0: Birthday song this morning for 22-year-old Olivia Miller from mom and her sister Savannah. It's Olivia Dean on the mix.

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1: Olivia Dean on Mix 97. Good morning. Your Balba Volkswagen Destination Summer Road Trip tune today. Lady Gaga, Just Dance. When you hear that, be the ninth caller through this morning. Instantly qualify for a stay at Great Wolf Lodge in Niagara Falls. A lot of family memories made at Great Wolf Lodge.
0: That was going to be a fantastic way to spend the summer.
1: It's got a Kevin Williams partner. It's Ken McKinley this morning.
2: Well, the Quinte area, a few clouds to start with today, but before too long, it'll become partly to mostly sunny. It'll turn into a very pleasant Friday to wrap up the week with high temperatures about 24. Tonight, mostly clear, lows around 15. And tomorrow, starting the weekend, mostly sunny. Pleasant, high temperatures about 25 or so. Mostly clear tomorrow night, lows around 15. And sunshine with just a few clouds at times on Sunday. High temperatures around 26. Warmer early next week, a lot of sunshine Monday. More clouds on Tuesday with some showers and thunderstorms possible. I'm meteorologist Ken McKinley.
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0: 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That's our Belleville Volkswagen Summer Road Trip tune. 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We have a qualifier for a stay at Great Wolf Lodge
1: sure
0: in
1: do.
0: Niagara Falls.
1: Congratulations to Heather Wilson. She's the latest to qualify for a stay at Great Wolf Lodge in Niagara Falls. Superior family suite for a family of four.
0: We'll make the draw before the show's over. Yesterday was the kickoff to the Endless Summer Long Drive event. Touching base this morning, Jody Jenkins, who's really the individual that's behind all this. Good morning, Mr. Jenkins.
2: Good morning, Sean. Good morning, Miriam. And I should say off the top that my wife, Shauna, plays a massive role in this event. It's not just me. And then we have an amazing volunteer team led by Wendy Bowen. So I appreciate the accolades.
0: Yeah.
2: It's well,
1: big team effort, it sounds like.
0: You had asked me to mention that you were one of the key club members of the Endless Summer Long Drive, but I know your wife, Shauna, really is the quarterback. Most of us all know that, Jody, so. But you saying it shows that you are transparent.
2: Yes, you're brutally honest and transparent, yes.
0: All right, well, how was day one? Give us the review.
2: Yeah, I mean, I'm obviously, I'm very happy. I mean, there's always areas where you want to do better, but I think overall, look, at first glance, last night was our biggest attendance for the military event. We had an epic showdown between Canadians Brant Wood and Connor Coleman as they took on Nick DeLeo and Matt Powell of the United States. We had flyovers courtesy of Ewing Trenton. We welcomed guests of honor, including Mayor Neil Ellis, MP Shelby Cramp, and MPP Rick Brzee. It was just a wonderful night to celebrate the military and just come together and see some of these, you know, long drives. It was kind of like a teaser for tonight, because tonight is the big show. That's when everything's going to be happening. But overall, it was just a wonderful first day.
0: So what time are you advising people to get a spot in the bleachers for tonight at Trillium Wood Golf Course?
2: I think if you're there between 7:30 and 8 o'clock, that'll ensure that you've got a good spot, good visuals to see. We have two big bleachers. We were literally, I think, 1.5 full last night, which is, again, the biggest we've ever had response for a military night, and that's wonderful. But if you're there by, 8 o'clock, you'll be good to go.
0: Good stuff. People want to get a ticket for tonight's event?
2: Yeah, they can go to endlesssummergolf.ca. Come to the gate if you want. Scan the QR code, and we'd love to see you there. Again, a portion of each ticket sold goes to the Trenton MFRC and Gleaners Food Bank, and it's been just wonderful. I'm heading there right now. I'm kind of in a blur still. So.
0: Yeah, it sounds. Can you give us a traffic update?
2: Well, Highway 37 heading, I guess, north, pretty clear right now. So.
0: Thank you for that. Appreciate that.
1: And the weather?
0: Right.
1: Clear skies, right?
2: Overcast right now. Chance of some late showers in the afternoon, but it's holding at 16 here.
0: I was talking to Ken McKinley, our staff meteorologist, the only radio station in Mix Nation that has a meteorologist. And Ken was saying it's going to be great today for the Endless Summer Long Drive event. So it's going to be great. The weather's going to be on your side.
2: Well, we had about an hour of drizzle-ish type rain yesterday, which, kind of slowed things down. But yes, the weather overall, I think we've been doing very well. And I think you're going to be right. It's going to clear out today. We're going to be good to go. We're welcoming, almost 270 Pro-Am golfers here this morning and this afternoon. So get your tickets. This is your opportunity to see the biggest long drivers in the world tonight right here in Belleville at Trillium Wood.
0: Thank you, Jody Jenkins. We appreciate it.
2: Thank you, Sean. Thank you, Miriam. I appreciate the continued support. 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

Japanese. 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That's coming to the Regent Theater in Picton, July 11th. This is Lil Nas X and Billy Ray Cyrus. It's Old Town Road on Mix 97. Yeah.

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1: Good morning. It's 7 o'clock. Mostly cloudy this morning. Maybe a shower or thunderstorm and probably some sun this afternoon. The high 24 and humid. It's currently 16. I'm Eleni Cameron with your Mix 97 news update. 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
1: An early morning collision closed a section of Loyalist Parkway in Picton today. The single vehicle crash was between Sandy Hook Road or County Road 1 and George Wright Boulevard. It happened just before 2:30 a.m. That section of Loyalist Parkway reopened to traffic shortly before 5 o'clock. No word on injuries. One person facing multiple charges after a warrant was served by Animal Welfare Services with assistance from the OPP.
4: The warrant was executed at a home in Picton just before 4 p.m. on Tuesday. Animal Welfare Services told police there had been ongoing concerns regarding the treatment of a dog at the home, including reports of physical abuse and failure to comply with previous orders. It's alleged that during the interaction, the individual assaulted a police officer and resisted arrest. Following a brief struggle, officers took the person into custody. Police and Animal Welfare Services then entered the residence where the dog was located. 32-year-old Jordan Fenmore of Picton has been charged. A full list of charges can be found at quintynews.com. Zach McGibbon, Quinty News.
1: A local couple has made a very generous donation toward better health care at Belleville General Hospital. The outgoing chair of the Belleville General Hospital Foundation, Wayne Shepherd, made a $1 million endowment fund for the foundation at its annual general meeting yesterday. It will be known as the Wayne and Wendy Shepherd Endowment for Exceptional Care. The fund's first distribution will help with the expansion of the neonatal intensive care unit at BGH. Rescue crews searching for survivors after two powerful earthquakes devastated northern Venezuela, killing at least 235 people and injuring more than 4,300. Authorities warn the death toll will continue to climb as thousands of people are still unaccounted for after the 7.2 and 7.5 magnitude quakes. Canada is sending $5 million in humanitarian aid after the deadly quakes. Global Affairs Canada says the funding will support emergency food, clean water, sanitation, healthcare, and logistics as rescue efforts continue in Venezuela. Prime Minister Mark Carney called the disaster catastrophic. The RCMP has launched a national security investigation into Monday's deadly Montreal shooting, treating it as a possible case of ideologically motivated violent extremism. Police have not confirmed a motive, but the Canadian press has reviewed a manifesto allegedly written by the gunman that expresses hatred toward women and encourages violence. A Montreal police officer and a bystander were killed. Police killed the gunman as well. And a man has been arrested and police are looking for two more suspects after exotic birds were stolen in Windsor. Police say officers responded to a report of a break-in at a home Tuesday. Investigators say three masked suspects jumped over a fence and then entered a coop and stole 30 exotic birds worth $30,000. They say one suspect was arrested in Chatham and 22 birds were found. And that's news.
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7: 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In baseball, the Texas Rangers defeated the Toronto Blue Jays 6-5 last night. Game 2 in the series goes tonight at 7 at Rogers Center. South Hastings Baseball League, the Chattanooga Cardinals defeated the Melrose Farrell Excavating Shamrocks 5-1. The Rhino Lining Rockies edged Ewan's Pole Line 4-3. At the World Cup yesterday, Ecuador edged Germany 2-1. Ivory Coast blanked Curacao 2-0. The Netherlands defeated Tunisia 3-1. Turkey got by the U.S. 3-2. Paraguay and Uruguay played to a scoreless draw. Six games on the schedule today, starting at 3 o'clock. CFL action, Edmonton beat Winnipeg 23-18. Tonight at 9, it's the Toronto Argonauts at Saskatchewan. In the WNBA, the Toronto Tempo crushed Los Angeles 125-97. Toronto's Marina Mabry tied the league's top scoring mark with 53 points, 9 three-pointers. In golf, Eric Cole leading the Travelers Championship by one shot. Just behind him are six golfers, including Scottie Scheffler. At the Women's PGA Championship, Ina Yoon has a two-shot lead over Karis Davidson. That's sports.
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1: 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Two divisions, one standard of excellence. A mostly cloudy morning with a shower or maybe even a thunderstorm, and then expect a little sunshine this afternoon. It will be humid with the high around 24 degrees. Overnight, partly cloudy and a low of 15. Tomorrow, a sun-cloud mix, 25 degrees the high, sunny on Sunday, and 26. Right now, it's 16. 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
11: We're not seeing any issues this morning right now. Highway 37 moving well in both directions between Highway 7 and the 401. Same thing can be said about Highway 62. As for the 401, no ongoing delays in either direction, and Highway 7 continues to be problem-free. 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With the latest traffic, I'm Dan Tashro.
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0: Dracula Mix 97. Good morning. Rolling into the weekend. Mostly cloudy this morning. Could see a shower, but sunshine on the way and humid. 24 the high. Great radio phone game. Your final opportunity to win tickets to First Date. It's happening at the Regent Theater July 11th to the 7th.
1: Filmmaker Mel Brooks is turning 100 today, and wow, he's the man behind this cult classic. Stars Rick Moranis and John Candy. And the famous line in the movie, which you'll all remember, was, "May the Schwartz be with you." Name the movie, 962-9700.
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0: Joining the show this morning to win, it's Brian Harrison, who is on holidays. Good morning, Brian.
13: Good morning. How are you?
0: We're doing all right. You mentioned you're going to go to the Niagara area next week to visit your brother.
13: Yep.
0: Good. Well, glad to see that you're enjoying your holidays. Miriam with the question.
1: All right. Well, Mel Brooks is turning 100 today, and he's the man behind this very popular movie. It's starring Rick Moranis and John Candy, and they had the famous line, "May the Schwartz be with you." What's the movie, Brian?
13: Baseballs.
1: Sure is. Congratulations.
0: Spaceballs, right answer. Two Canadians starred in that. Brian, you have a nice holiday.
13: You do. Thank you.
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1: Well, starting off with sad news in the entertainment world. Canadian music icon David Clayton Thomas, frontman of the band Blood, Sweat, and Tears, has passed away at St. Michael's Hospital in Toronto, and he was 84. So far, his cause of death has not been made public. Taylor Swift and Travis's wedding will be a multi-day event. A small celebration will first be held on July the 2nd for 100 friends and family, and then a larger party for 1,000 guests will then take place the next day. And the Rolling Stones last night dropped their latest single, Jealous Lover, off their upcoming studio album, Foreign Tongues, and that will be out on July the 10th. And at 82 years old, Mick Jagger's still impressing the fans. Auditions for the next James Bond movie will be happening in August, and the studio hopes to pick a Bond by the year's end and start production in 2027. And finally, Jay-Z is set to star in his own documentary, and he'll be starring in an 8-part series called Jay-Z and 8, and it will be out on HBO in the fall.
0: Birthdays this morning for Mary Browns on Sydney Street in Belleville, who's celebrating on this 26th of June.
1: Oh, a very special shout out to Bella Adams, who's turning 7 today, and we hope you have a wonderful day. That's love from mom and dad, your brothers and sisters, and your niece and nephew. And then rolling over the weekend straight into Sunday, Gail Skelly is turning 8. All the best from your many family and friends in the area. And a happy 31st birthday to the best dad ever, Cole Adams. Lots of love from Cohen, Ada, and Bailey. Celebrities sharing your birthday today. Ariana Grande is 33. Chris Isaac turns 70 tomorrow. Tobey Maguire, 71. Fashion designer Vera Wang is 77. And on Sunday, Elon Musk, 55. Kathy Bates is 78. And legendary filmmaker Mel Brooks will be turning 100.
0: And legendary quarterback John Elway with Denver is 66 this weekend.
1: Our birthday winner with Mary Brown's Canadian Chickens, Canadian Farmers is Bella Adams. 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And that is brought to you by Once Upon a Child in Belleville.
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0: 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It is 7:21. 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
1: It sure is going to be a great day for golf. We'll have highs near 24, warm and sunny. And tonight going down to lows around 15. And over the weekend, cloudy and highs near 25. And right now, it's 17. That's your latest weather update for 10 Fitness in Trenton.
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0: Good morning. It's 7:30. Perhaps a shower or thunderstorm still possible this morning. A little bit of sun this afternoon. The high 24 degrees and some humidity in the air. Right now it's 16. I'm Eleni Cameron with your Mix 97 News Update. 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
1: 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Locally owned on Highway 37, 10 minutes north of the 401.
0: A local couple has made a very generous donation toward better health care at Belleville General Hospital. The outgoing chair of the Belleville General Hospital Foundation, Wayne Shepherd, gifted $1 million to the foundation at its annual general meeting yesterday. It will be known as the Wayne and Wendy Shepherd Endowment for Exceptional Care. Its first distribution will help with the expansion of the neonatal intensive care unit at BGH. One person facing multiple charges after a warrant was served by Animal Welfare Services with assistance from the OPP. A home was searched in Picton Tuesday afternoon on reports of ongoing concerns regarding the treatment of a dog at the home. During an arrest attempt, a man fought with police but was subdued. 32-year-old Jordan Fenmore of Picton is charged. A Belleville woman charged after their employer alleged fraud. City police say a company alleges an employee has been using a company-issued credit card to purchase personal items while falsely claiming the purchases were for organizational use. 32-year-old Victoria Woods was arrested and charged with 7 counts of fraud under $5,000 and 6 counts of criminal breach of trust. A Belleville man charged after the theft of a motorcycle from a Moira Street East business Wednesday. Police say a man was confronted by staff while trying to steal the bike. He dropped it and ran away. Officers later found the suspect, charging 43-year-old Trevor Wynn with theft of a motorcycle. Prime Minister Mark Carney set to announce the government's plan to restore 24 Sussex today. The 35-room mansion was built in 1896 but was abandoned as the official Ottawa residence of the Prime Minister in 2015. Taxpayers have since been shelling out tens of thousands of dollars per year to maintain the vacant property. And a Scandinavian home goods brand is swooping into Canada with its first store. Flying Tiger Copenhagen will open its flagship location at the Eaton Centre in Toronto. That will be followed by 4 more stores in Canada this year and continued expansion from there. Flying Tiger Copenhagen is a Danish retailer selling creative but affordable items such as dish towels with fruit motifs and animal-shaped erasers. In sports, the FIFA World Cup saw Ecuador, Ivory Coast, Netherlands, and Turkey all pick up victories. Japan and Sweden tied, as did Paraguay and Australia. CFL, Edmonton beat Winnipeg. The Blue Jays lost to the visiting Texas Rangers. WNBA, the Toronto Tempo defeated Los Angeles. And the NHL draft starts tonight in Buffalo. Mixed satellite weather. Ken McKinley's weekend forecast, starting off with a cloudy morning and a shower or thunderstorm. And then we'll likely see a little sunshine this afternoon. It's a humid day, the high 24. Tonight, partly cloudy, down to 15. Sun and cloud in 25 degrees tomorrow, and a good one Sunday. Sunshine with the high 26. Currently, it's 16 degrees. 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

0: Faber Drive when I'm with you on Mix 97. Our Montana is winner this morning with the 925 contest. She's from Belleville.
1: Darlene Adams. Congratulations, Darlene. You won with Montana.
0: Have a great weekend. Let's go to our staff meteorologist, Kim McKinley. Good morning, sir.
2: Good morning, Sean.
0: I would think this weekend might be busy for weddings and Mixed Nation. How's it shaping up for the bride and groom?
2: Well, shaping up fairly nicely, I think. We're going to be looking at some very pleasant weather conditions today and through the weekend. Had some rain before daybreak today, but it's moved off to the east side of the area. There may still be a stray shower or two in some areas off to the north, but the early morning clouds are giving way to sunshine, and it's going to be a very pleasant day. Temperatures this afternoon to get up to about 24 or so. Mostly clear skies on the way for tonight. Lows about 15, and for tomorrow, the traditional Saturday wedding day, mostly sunny skies. High temperatures around 25. If you got outdoor plans for your ceremony, that's going to work out very nicely, I think, and for the reception, too. Mostly clear skies, very comfortable tomorrow night. Low temperatures around 15. And on Sunday, sunny to partly cloudy conditions. Highs about 26, warming up a bit. Monday, probably up to 29 with partly sunny skies. Tuesday, maybe a bit more unsettled. Still warm, about 28, but a couple of showers or thunderstorms could come through the area on Tuesday. But for the most part, Sean, nice weather conditions today and for the weekend.
0: Thank you, Ken. You have yourself a nice weekend.
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0: David Clayton Thomas passed away yesterday in a hospital in Toronto. This is Blood, Sweat, and Tears featuring David Clayton Thomas and When I Die on the Mix.

0: And When I Die, Blood, Sweat, and Tears, lead vocalist, Canadian David Clayton Thomas, passed away yesterday, naturally, at the age of 84 in a Toronto hospital. A legendary band, David Clayton Thomas with the vocals. Boy, they owned the charts in the 70s and had some massive hits.
1: They did.
0: Welcome to Shoot the Breeze. Elena Cameron, Miriam Cerkel, I'm Sean Kelly. On this Friday, the 26th of June.
1: How did we get there so fast? It's almost the end of the month. Exactly. I can't believe it. We're almost 12 Canada Day, creeping right up.
0: School is done, too. You didn't have to worry about making the boys' lunches last night.
1: Oh, I stopped doing that a long time ago.
0: Exactly. Great one. You're on your own. How was graduation? I heard you talking with Miriam the other day, but was it Duncan at Foxborough Public School?
1: Yeah. It was great. They had it outside. They'd never done that before, so it was nice. The weather held out for it, so that was lovely. And yeah, great to see the kids all dressed up and excited to earn their diplomas and ready to go on to high school.
0: And today is the first day of summer holidays for the students, but I think teachers and support staff wrap up today, right?
1: Technically, yeah. It's a PA day, whatever the heck they call it.
0: Yeah. All right. What do you got for the show this morning, Miriam?
1: All right. Well, I'll be talking about, well, you know, the FIFA World Cup, right, has got its president. You might have noticed him sitting next to Prime Minister Mark Carney and all the other officials. So people are laughing about this guy. First, there was a joke that he teleports himself because in one day you'll see him at different games. All right. And they're like, how the heck is this guy moving? So

0: attended Uzbekistan's match in Mexico, and then he traveled 2,500 miles to Vancouver to watch Canada play. So that's how much this guy is traveling. Very busy man. And it's a big contrast to the last World Cup, which was in Qatar. It was only 50 miles difference between the stadiums. And now this one, well, he's traveling a lot more. Got to get his Skywards miles, I think.
1: He probably doesn't even know what cities he's in half the time.
0: It'd be like jet lag.
2: You're in Houston, sir. Oh, okay.
1: That's like at a concert when someone's like, let me hear you, Chicago. But they're in Cleveland and everyone's
2: exactly. Dude. All right, what do you got this morning, Elena Cameron?
1: Do you guys watch The Amazing Race Canada?
2: No, missed it. Sorry.
1: Well, it's not on yet.
2: Oh, okay.
0: Okay, well, I missed the last season as well, too.
2: Yeah, so. I've missed the last seven seasons. Sorry.
1: It starts July 7th, I think, is the first episode. It's next week, or in a week or so. But one of the pairs competing this year involves Maestro Fresh West.
2: Oh.
1: Remember Maestro Fresh West? Now, Miriam, I don't know if you would know Maestro Fresh West.
0: No.
2: Much music, right?
1: Yeah. Well, Let Your Backbone Slide.
2: Yeah.
1: He's going to be competing on it with his friend and fellow hip-hop artist, Dwayne Gibson. So they'll be a pair to look out for when that show comes
2: out. Did they not come through here, Amazing Race, a couple of years ago? There was something in Belleville in the county they did. They did a taping.
0: They did several years ago.
1: Yeah. And I think they might be in Peterborough area this year. Mm. I thought I saw something about that, but I could be wrong on that one.
2: Good. Amazing Race Canada coming soon. I heard this the other day, and I thought I was so impressed by it. Brian Lowry has been awarded the Town of Greater Napanee 2026 Senior of the Year. This was a great story we had at Quinny News. He is 82 years old. He continues to teach karate four nights a week at the Napanee Karate Club. And I believe he was a longtime educator.
1: Yeah.
2: Yeah, that was a great story.
1: I guess
2: Citizen of the Year.
1: You young.
2: Yeah. 82 years old, still doing the kick. Thought it was great. So congratulations to Brian Lowry, Napanee's Senior Citizen of the Year. Or is it just Senior? Senior Citizen of the Year Award winner. 82 and former teacher. And does karate four or five nights a week.
0: Oh, what an inspiration. You know, I'm starting to feel bad about myself. I don't even do it once a month.
2: Exactly. 7:52 at the Mix.
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0: Good morning. It's 8 o'clock. Going up to 24 degrees today. It'll be a humid one. Maybe a shower this morning. Some sun this afternoon. Right now, we're sitting at 16 degrees. I'm Eleni Cameron with your Mix 97 News Update. 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
0: A major donation by a local couple, Wayne and Wendy Shepherd, have donated $1 million to the Belleville General Hospital Foundation as part of a new endowment. The Wayne and Wendy Shepherd Endowment for Exceptional Care will support the purchase of medical equipment for the hospital. Wayne is the outgoing chair of the board of directors for the foundation. The Belleville Police Service Board considering uploading its meetings live to a digital platform to make them more accessible.
2: During Thursday's Police Services Board meeting, the board discussed the request that they had received to have the meetings made available digitally. The board had received an inquiry from a resident who wanted the meetings available in a digital format. Board Chair Heather Smith said that there were many things that would have to be considered before taking the meetings live, such as availability of staff and any budgetary impacts of the equipment needed. Both live broadcasts and posting recordings are being considered. A report on the viability of running a digital stream is set to come back before the committee during their upcoming September meeting. For Quinney News, I'm Alan Michael Steele.
0: Prince Edward County preparing plans to address their future infrastructure needs. At Thursday's Committee of the Whole, councillors reviewed information about projected population growth and ongoing studies into how it should prioritize infrastructure development. The report pointed towards using a 1% population growth model to inform future studies. The report prompted extended debate in council chambers. Councillor Hirsch said that while he accepts building out based on 2.4% growth has risks, he expects significant growth.
3: I'm one of those who thinks that growth will exceed 1%. By how much? I don't know. But when I look at the demographics, when I look at what our development community is planning, when I look at what the professionals are telling us, and that suggests much better than 1%.
0: Ultimately, the committee approved adopting a 1% predicted growth rate. The motion's been referred to a future meeting of council for final approval. A Belleville employee's been charged after their employer alleged fraud. City police say a company alleges an employee had been using a company-issued credit card to purchase personal items while falsely claiming the purchases were for organizational use. 32-year-old Victoria Woods arrested and charged with 7 counts of fraud under $5,000 and 6 counts of criminal breach of trust. Prime Minister Mark Carney says he spoke with U.S. President Donald Trump Wednesday about protecting the Arctic. Carney says his conversation was a check-in ahead of next month's NATO summit in Turkey and included senior U.S. officials, including Defense Secretary Pete Hegseth. Meanwhile, Conservative leader Pierre Poilievre spoke at a media conference Thursday, telling reporters that Carney should have raised the issues of American tariffs and the Canada-United States-Mexico agreement. And Prime Minister Carney is heading to the Calgary Stampede next week with a simple message. Quitting Canada will not be the magic wand separatists think it is. Carney told Ottawa reporters yesterday that a referendum on separation this fall comes as Canada is trying to present itself as a stable and reliable international trading partner. And that's news.
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5: 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In baseball, the Texas Rangers defeated the Toronto Blue Jays 6-5 last night. Game 2 in the series goes tonight at 7 at Rogers Center. South Hastings Baseball League, the Chattanooga Cardinals defeated the Melrose Farrell Excavating Shamrocks 5-1. The Rhino Lining Rockies edged Ewan's Poline 4-3. At the World Cup yesterday, Ecuador edged Germany 2-1. Ivory Coast blanked Curacao 2-0. The Netherlands defeated Tunisia 3-1. Turkey got by the U.S. 3-2. Paraguay and Uruguay played to a scoreless draw. Six games on the schedule today, starting at 3 o'clock. CFL action, Edmonton beat Winnipeg 23-18. Tonight at 9, it's the Toronto Argonauts at Saskatchewan. In the WNBA, the Toronto Tempo crushed Los Angeles 125-97. Toronto's Marina Mabry tied the league's top scoring mark with 53 points, 9 three-pointers. In golf, Eric Cole leading the Travelers Championship by one shot. Just behind him are six golfers, including Scottie Scheffler. At the Women's PGA Championship, Ina Yoon has a two-shot lead over Karis Davidson.
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0: 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A mostly cloudy morning with a shower or maybe even a thunderstorm, and then expect a little sunshine this afternoon. It will be humid with the high around 24 degrees. Overnight, partly cloudy and a low of 15. Tomorrow, a sun-cloud mix, 25 degrees the high, sunny on Sunday. And 26. 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
8: Your highways right now are in good shape. We are seeing some construction-related delays on Highway 62 at Springbrook Road. That's causing delays in both directions, but there's no ongoing delays on Highway 37 between Highway 7 and the 401. Speaking of the 401, no ongoing issues in either direction, and Highway 7 continues to be in good shape. 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

0: That's ABBA. It's Fernando on Quinty's Best Variety, Mix 97. 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
1: Congratulations to Brad Murray. He's our winner today with McDonald's.
0: Miriam and I received an email from Lee McCarthy. She said she loves ABBA. She's seen the movie 19 times. Was there a movie about ABBA?
2: Mamma Mia?
1: Yep, I think that's the one.
0: She says 19 times I went to that movie. And she knows every lyric, every word of the song.
1: Mm-hmm.
0: So thank you, Lee, for that email this morning. It was very kind of you to reach out to Mix 97. 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
0: Yeah. CJBQ.
2: I know. One of these things is not like the other.
0: Yeah.
2: That's what somebody gave it to me when I first came. That's the one they gave me.
0: CJBQ.
2: Yeah.
0: How come it's so long, Alana Cameron?
2: I don't know. Like I said, that's what they gave me when I showed up.
1: But I think you got the option. You can also use the first name, and it might still work.
2: I've never tried.
0: Yeah, it does, actually.
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0: You can do it, Alana, at mix97.com because...
2: They're all the same?
0: Yeah.
2: Oh, okay. 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
0: Because on occasion, I will email somebody and just put in... 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
2: it. We'll find out.
0: Do you have your phone?
2: Oh, wait, my phone's... Oh, it does work!
1: It does! All right, yeah. You're with the Mix crew.
2: It's only been 10 years.
0: So when you come on this show, you got to just say it's Alana at mix97.com.
2: Fine, but no one ever told me that.
0: Alana Cameron at cjbq.com. 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
1: Well, you're with the Mix now, so it's the Mix.
0: Anything going on this weekend?
2: For me, not really.
0: Quiet?
2: Yeah, I think so. I don't know. I tend to have a bad memory, and then all of a sudden I'm like, oh my gosh, I got to go do something.
0: I'm going to go to Trillium Wood and support the longest drive
2: event. Long drive competition?
0: Yeah, we had Jody Jenkins on the show last hour or whatever it was. Seems like he's a regular here on this show, but... he said be there around 7 o'clock tonight for good seating.
1: Yeah, because you don't want to be, you know, up at the bleachers at the back.
2: It was packed last night because I drove by. I had to come into town for my son's hockey game, and yeah, there were cars right out to the road, right out to Highway 37, lining the driveway.
0: Yeah, no, it was busy. He was telling me that it was packed there last night. Are the boys playing ice hockey or ball hockey?
2: Yeah, no, ice. Yeah, they're playing Quinney Area 4-on-4 still, so that league...
0: They don't want to give it up? Where do they go for that? Sports Center?
2: Yep.
0: They don't want to give it up for, like, the summer?
2: Oh, they will. There's only, like, a week or two left.
0: Oh, okay.
2: Yeah.
0: Nice.
2: Usually it's done by now, but it seems to be a couple of weeks into the first week of July this year for some reason. I don't know why, but anyway.
0: Summer holidays officially yesterday, too. It was busy in Mix Nation. A lot of people were out having supper last night at restaurants or whatnot. And... Now the summer holidays really begin. Kids should be bored, as we touched on yesterday. No, like 2 or 3 weeks, they're bored.
1: What I've already noticed, now surprised, I don't usually see teenagers walking around. And yesterday, for the first time in a long time, I saw groups of girls and young lads walking around on the street, going to the dollar store, wherever. And it's nice to see the youth, because I don't know where they've been hiding, maybe in their rooms all day and at school. So it's just nice to see out and about in the city.
0: That's right. Good stuff. Well, we wish them a safe summer, though. You know, it's imperative to...
2: Get a job.
0: Get a job. What was your first summer job? What was your first summer job?
2: Besides babysitting, I bus tables at a restaurant called the Vieux Chateau in Hawkesbury.
0: Where?
2: Hawkesbury.
0: Well, it sounds like a nice restaurant. What was it called?
2: It was the Vieux Chateau.
0: Is it still going?
2: I think it's still there. Different owners now. The people who used to own it, I was good friends with their daughter, so I was at their house all the time. And she would go to, the family would go to Greece every like second summer for the whole summer because they're from Greece. And so I basically took her place bussing tables one summer. I think I was 13 at the Vieux Chateau.
0: Wow. Yeah. Miriam?
1: No, back home things are different. Different rules. So children were not allowed to work back in the day because it was considered, I don't know, what do you call it? Child exploitation. Now things have changed though. So they did start, but yeah, back in the day, children were not allowed to work.
0: This was in Dubai.
2: So like how old could people get a job at?
1: So now, 30. No, now it's 16. That is the youngest age.
0: Really?
1: Yeah, they said anything before that is child exploitation, not allowed, because we do have like some issues of actual child exploitation. So instead of people blurring in the lines, they're like, nobody can work until you're 16 and over.
0: Yeah,
1: and
0: I remember saying
1: a few years ago.
0: I remember saying that to my mother. This is exploitation of me, Mama. She said, you're 19, you can get a job. I wanted money. That's why I was an eager beaver to work.
2: Right.
1: Yeah.
0: My first gig was, I worked at a gas station. Sylvie Zesso in Barry's Bay, and started there when I was like 14. I was the head gas pumper.
2: Back in the day when it was serve station.
0: Full serve. Checked the oil, checked the tires,
2: cleaned
0: the windshield. It was a busy place, right in the three corners downtown Barry's Bay, and it was like the place to be.
1: Yeah, I would have known everybody.
0: There was a lot of tourists I did that in the winter too, but it was the gateway to Algonquin Park, so it was nonstop. I wasn't sitting on my butt. I was busy managing the gas jockeys.
1: All right, good to hear
2: team
1: you,
2: of one of himself.
0: Thanks, Elena.
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0: 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Mary and I are going to have a special guest this morning just after 8:30 from the Bay of Quinte Yacht Club. They got a busy regatta weekend.
1: We'll be talking to Susan Smith. She's a past Commodore and historian of the Bay of Quinte Yacht Club.
0: 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Cloud this morning, showers later, possibly. Lots of sunshine and humid this afternoon, 24. The high, it is 17 right now at the mix for Friel Heating and Air Conditioning.
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1: Good morning, it's 8:30. A little bit of sun today as we head to a high of 24 degrees, humid too. Right now it's 17. I'm Elena Cameron with your Mix 97 News Update. 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
1: A local couple has made a major donation to the Belleville General Hospital Foundation. The Wayne and Wendy Shepherd Endowment for Exceptional Care is a $1 million donation to support the purchase of medical equipment for the hospital. Wayne is the outgoing chair of the board of directors for the foundation. A section of Loyalist Parkway in Picton was closed earlier this morning due to a single vehicle collision. It happened just before 2:30 a.m. between Sandy Hook Road or County Road 1 and George Wright Boulevard. There's no word on injuries. The road reopened shortly before 5 o'clock. The Belleville Police Service Board considering uploading its meetings live to a digital platform to make them more accessible to the community. The board had received an inquiry from a resident who wanted the meetings available in a digital format. A report on the viability of running a digital stream either via a live broadcast or posted recording is set to come back before the committee at the September meeting. At Thursday's Committee of the Whole meeting, Prince Edward County councilors reviewed a report that suggested using a 1% population growth model to inform future infrastructure needs. The report prompted extended debate in council chambers, with some expecting growth much higher than that. Ultimately, the committee approved adopting a 1% predicted growth rate and referred the motion to a future meeting of council for final approval. Turkey's foreign minister will be in Ottawa today to meet with Foreign Affairs Minister Anita Anand. Hakan Fidan is here to pitch a strategic partnership with Canada. Turkey is a military ally by virtue of its NATO membership, and Fidan has echoed Canada's argument that Europeans should complement the alliance rather than duplicating its work. Ontario's waiting on an influx of federal cash for the National Child Care Program. The additional $5.4 billion announced last week is designed to help push toward the planned $10 a day child care and hundreds of thousands of new spaces. But Ontario-based child care policy expert Gordon Cleveland says the province should focus more on creating the new spaces, which is the more urgent need. In sports, the FIFA World Cup saw Ecuador, Ivory Coast, Netherlands, and Turkey all pick up victories. Japan and Sweden tied, as did Paraguay and Australia. CFL, Edmonton beat Winnipeg. The Blue Jays lost to the visiting Texas Rangers. WNBA, the Toronto Tempo defeated Los Angeles. And the NHL draft starts tonight in Buffalo. Mixed satellite weather, a mostly cloudy morning, perhaps a shower or thunderstorm. But Ken McKinley says there'll be a little bit of sunshine this afternoon as we head to a high of 24 degrees. It's going to be humid too. Partly cloudy overnight, the low 15. Sun and cloud with a high of 25 degrees tomorrow, and Sunday beautiful sunshine in 26. It's currently 17 degrees. 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

0: 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I'm Sean Kelly with Miriam Cerkel. Friday morning, final weekend of June. Boy, this month just flying by. And it's a big weekend as well at the Bay of Quinte Yacht Club. Joining the conversation this morning is Susan Smith. Good morning.
1: Good morning, Sean and Miriam.
2: Good morning. How are you? All pumped up for the weekend?
1: Absolutely.
0: Well, we are looking at a Studio 97's window here this morning at the Yacht Club, fourth floor here of the Morton Building. See a lot of trailers. I saw a lot of activity right now. Tell Mix Nation, if you can, Susan, what's going on this weekend?
1: Well, this weekend is the Shark World's Regatta being held at the Bay of Quinte because it is our 150th Jubilee anniversary. We have approximately 48 boats coming. They're coming from multiple different countries, Austria, Germany, the United States, Canada. The first race happens on Sunday afternoon, but they're all coming in with their boats to get prepared and do some practicing with the winds on the Bay of Quinte and so on. And then the official ceremonies are Sunday at 6 o'clock. Apparently, they're using some young people from our community as extra crew, which is really nice, too.
0: Well, this is a big event, and Belleville's fortunate to get it, the Shark 24 World Championships. This is great news.
1: It is. It's really exciting for us. And one little side note is my grandson, who is just turning 16, is going to be a crew member on one of those boats, and he's absolutely over the moon.
0: And these are special sailing boats as well. Sunday it all starts. People will be interested to come down and watch what's going on, Susan.
1: Yeah, absolutely. You'll be able to view from the end of Victoria Park, but probably better at Myers Pier, to watch the boats as they race, and especially when they pop their spinnakers and the bright-colored sails are there. It's quite impressive to see.
0: You said they'll pop their what?
1: Spinnaker, which is the big, colorful front sail on the boat.
0: Okay.
1: And it's, once that goes up. That really makes them move quite quickly, too.
0: Yeah, well, it's busy at the Bay of Quinte Yacht Club as we look out of the window here on the fourth floor. It's busy and gearing up for Sunday afternoon. That's going to be a fun day. And it goes all week, too. Yeah.
1: Yes, it does.
2: And with the boats, we expect, I think, more than 100 sailors as well from other parts of the country and the world. They'll be coming in to Belleville.
1: Well, there are 48 boats total. And they usually average between 4-5 people per boat as crew. Yeah. And then they bring supporters with them, family members, friends, and so on. So that's a lot of people for our little Victoria Park, but we're so excited to welcome everybody.
0: It's the Shark 24 World Championship Regatta, kicks off on Sunday. Thank you, Susan Smith, for joining us.
1: It was a pleasure. Thank you.
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0: It's 8:48 with the Mix Morning Crew. Mix 97's FIFA World Cup Insider, Justin Gent, just left the segment on TSN. At least that's what I'm hearing. And he's now in Studio 97 this morning. Good morning.
1: Good morning.
2: Morning.
0: They're getting all around the world here, right?
1: Sure. Yeah.
0: Oh, good to see you.
1: Good to see you. You've been enjoying the games?
0: Loving it. Just the confusion the other night when I was cheering for the red team. I thought it was Canada, but it was Scotland.
2: It was Switzerland.
0: But I'm starting to get to know some of the players.
2: It's like when the Leafs play Tampa Bay. You can never tell which team.
0: Exactly. Yep. All right. So what's in your report this morning, Mr. Gents?
1: Well, I asked, you have been enjoying the games from the comfort of your living room?
0: Yeah, that's right.
1: Well, have you seen this story? Two men are not really enjoying the games from the comfort of their living room. They're sitting in Times Square in a box, in a glass box, watching every World Cup game. And they're getting paid $50,000 to do it.
2: Wow.
1: $50,000 to do it.
2: Wow. People are watching them watch the World Cup.
1: Yeah, they won a contest and they have to sit in Times Square.
0: That's
1: and
0: weird.
1: By the end of it, they get $50,000 if they can.

0: soccer fan, that's still a lot of soccer.
1: It's a lot of soccer. Now, speaking of watching games in comfort, there's a super fan for Ghana. You'll see him tomorrow. They play at 5 p.m. He stands perfectly still with one arm raised, waving to the crowd like a statue for the whole 90 minutes.
2: I don't know how he does it.
1: Will not move.
0: I'm not a soccer guy, and I'm not afraid to admit that, and I'm learning more by following the World Cup and with you being a regular on the show. But I hear the announcers, like I'm told the game is 90 minutes, and then they'll say, well, they padded the game by 3 minutes. Who decides on how many more minutes they're going to add?
1: The referee right in the middle of the field decides that, and it's just because the clock never stops. So if there's any injury on the field, if they've stopped for their hydration break, those minutes get added onto the end of the half and onto the end of the game, and it's just by the referee's discretion.
2: Extra time.
0: Interesting. Mm. Yeah, so the ref can just say, you're out there for another 6 minutes. They can decide that?
1: They can decide that. And you might even see that 6 minutes come and go because they've had another injury in that amount of time. And then suddenly it's 9, 10 minutes, you know?
0: Wow. Okay. Thank you for educating us on that. Are we going to win on Sunday?
1: Yes, we are. South Africa's ranked 50th in the world, 51st, I think. And we're ranked 31st. So on paper, we are the better team.
0: Yeah, you said Canada was going to win the other game 2-1. They lost 2-1 to Switzerland.
1: Sure, I had the score reversed.
0: Yeah.
2: He got mixed up with the red and white jerseys he was wearing.
1: Yeah, just like you, Sean. Yeah.
0: Does it make a difference that we're playing in California on Sunday, or does that even matter?
1: It matters a bit because the crowd is going to have an extra 20,000 people, and there'll be a lot more South Africans in the crowd because they probably have a big base right there in Los Angeles as well from immigrants and things like that. So we'll see a big difference instead of it all being a Canada home side game.
2: But it's still pretty, pretty good. You know, it's the first time Canada is competing in the World Cup. So you know what? Even though they made it up to here, they should give themselves a pat on the back because this is great. It's the first time.
1: And that game on Sunday is a little bit special when it comes to the FIFA World Cup. We're the only game that day.
0: So
1: Eyes in the whole world will be on us.
2: Pressure.
0: Anything else you want to get in this morning?
1: No, I think that's it. Just go Canada, go on Sunday.
3: Do you think Davies is going to be starting the game or in the game at all?
1: He might be another decoy. I'm not sure. I'm not sure what's this decoy thing where he's going to play, he's not going to play.
0: Yeah.
1: The coach hasn't really come out and said that he will. Who knows?
0: Thank you for this morning.
1: No problem.
0: Are you here next week or on holidays?
1: I'm here.
0: Okay.
1: Right through the World Cup. You don't need to worry about me going anywhere. Unless I get tickets to the final.
0: Okay. Justin Gent, our FIFA World Cup insider here on Mix 97. I want to get this in. This weekend in Brighton at the Speedway, it's the Monster Truck Madness, one of the Speedway's biggest annual spectator events, Monster Truck exhibitions, and a full night of dirt track stock
1: car
0: racing.
1: Where's your monster truck voice? Monster truck!
0: Yeah, no, I don't want to compete with that voice that does that. Family fun night. Gates open around 5. Racing begins at 7. This will be fun. Monster Truck Madness tomorrow at the Brighton Speedway, featuring Higher Education and Overkill Evolution. There you have it. Thank you for that. What else do we got in?
2: And tomorrow I will not be at the Monster Truck. I will be doing something a little more toddler friendly at Centennial Park in Trenton. They're having their Quinty West Multicultural Picnic. So that's happening. Starts at 11, ends up at 2. So, and they've got their pop-ups. Why not, you know, go and spend the morning with the family and meeting new people at the same time.
0: And Alana mentioned earlier this morning, we were talking about summer jobs, and Alana worked at this legendary restaurant in Hawkesbury.
3: The Vieux Chateau, yep.
0: And we thought that we would phone the restaurant and see if they remember you.
3: Well, probably not, because it's not the same owners.
0: Well,
1: she's still looking for a T4.
0: Yeah, let's just phone and have some fun.
2: Under the table. I got paid cash.
0: This is where Alana worked as a... You were in high school?
3: Yeah, going into grade 9, I think. A little bit after that.
0: And we're going to make the draw, too, also for Great Wolf Lodge. We have that to announce. Just see if we can get... What's it called? Le Chateau?
3: Le Chateau.
0: Who?
4: Chateau?
0: Yes, good morning. How are you?
4: Good, yourself?
0: Good, thank you. My name is Sean Kelly and Miriam Sirkel. We're a radio station in Belleville, Ontario. And one of our colleagues, the legendary Alana Cameron...

0: she was young, she worked at your restaurant as a kid growing up in that neck of the woods, and we were talking about summer jobs, and she started talking about this famous restaurant that she worked at in Hawkesbury.
1: Perfect.
0: Yeah. Do you remember? No, it's new owners. Alana, can you say something like leave me hang out the dry?
2: Do you still have the rice pudding? There used to be tons of rice pudding that went through that restaurant. It was a big thing when I worked there. You still serve
1: yes,
2: it?
1: Yes, it's still a big thing.
0: Okay. What's your name?
1: Mia.
0: Mia, now we're getting somewhere. All right. What's the specialty there at the restaurant? Alana said it was fries and gravy back in the day.
1: Today we do have a chick plate, and we have a special pea soup as usual on every Friday.
2: There you go. Pea soup Friday.
0: Okay, well, thank you very much. Alana was the employee of the month 3 times.
1: Wow.
2: I'm not sure if I was employee of the month, but they paid me.
1: Oh, well, you were them.
0: Thank you very much. You have a nice summer.
1: Well, thank you. You too. Have a good day.
2: Thanks.
0: Bye-bye. Bye-bye. There's one of Alana's former colleagues. What?
2: I don't think so, but yes.
0: We're going to do that all summer, just phone, like, get staff in and phone, like, where they used to work.
3: I want to get a hold of that car wash and ask them, do you remember Sean Kelly when he was in grade 9?
0: It wasn't a car wash.
3: You said it was a, petrol pump.
0: No, it wasn't a petrol pump.
3: Gas pump.
0: What gas station. Pump? Sylvie Zesso.
3: Same thing.
0: I was the head. No, it wasn't. I was the head pumper. Head pumper. Where did you work as a kid?
4: As Justin? A kid? Mostly restaurants, things like that. Yep.
0: Yeah?
4: Oh, yeah. Deliver newspapers. You know, everything you do as a
0: That's
4: kid.
0: Good. Okay. Our winner with Great Wolf Lodge for a stay there for those who qualified all this weekend with Belva Volkswagen and her summer destination.
3: Okay. I picked a name out of the hat, and it is Heather Wilson. Congratulations, Heather.
0: Hey, way to go. Heather, have a great weekend. Alana, good work. Justin, thank you.
4: We'll get you
0: back next week. And Miriam's going to kick off your work week, our final day of your work week.
3: Final one.
0: Coming up after 9.
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2: Good morning, it's 9 o'clock. Mostly cloudy this morning. Maybe a little sun this afternoon. There could be a shower, too, in there. A high 24 degrees. It's going to be humid. Right now, it's 17. I'm Elena Cameron with your Mix 97 News Update. 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
2: A local couple has made a very generous donation toward better health care at Belleville General Hospital. The outgoing chair of the Belleville General Hospital Foundation, Wayne Shepherd, gifted $1 million to the foundation at its annual general meeting yesterday. It will be known as the Wayne and Wendy Shepherd Endowment for Exceptional Care. Its first distribution will help with the expansion of the neonatal intensive care unit at BGH. One person facing multiple charges after a warrant was served by Animal Welfare Services with assistance from the OPP. A home was searched in Picton Tuesday afternoon on reports of ongoing concerns regarding the treatment of a dog at the home. During an arrest attempt, a man fought with police but was subdued. 32-year-old Jordan Fenimore of Picton is charged. A Belleville woman charged after their employer alleged fraud. City police say a company alleges an employee has been using a company-issued credit card to purchase personal items while falsely claiming the purchases were for organizational use. 32-year-old Victoria Woods was arrested and charged with 7 counts of fraud under $5,000 and 6 counts of criminal breach of trust. A Belleville man charged after the theft of a motorcycle from a Moira Street East business Wednesday. Police say a man was confronted by staff while trying to steal the bike. He dropped it and ran away. Officers later found the suspect charging 43-year-old Trevor Wynn with theft of a motorcycle. Prime Minister Mark Carney set to announce the government's plan to restore 24 Sussex today. The 35-room mansion was built in 1896 but was abandoned as the official Ottawa residence of the Prime Minister in 2015. Taxpayers have since been shelling out tens of thousands of dollars per year to maintain the vacant property.
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2: 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At the World Cup, Ecuador edged Germany 2-1. Ivory Coast blanked Curacao 2-0. The Netherlands defeated Tunisia 3-1. It was Turkey over the U.S. 3-2. Paraguay and Uruguay played to a scoreless draw. 6 games on the schedule today, including one in Toronto. It's Iraq and Senegal. The Blue Jays lost 6-5 to the visiting Texas Rangers last night. South Hastings baseball, Tandanega Cardinals beat the Melrose Farrell Excavating Shamrocks 5-1, while the Rhino Lining Rockies edged Ewan's Bowl Line 4-3. CFL play, Edmonton defeated Winnipeg 23-18. WNBA, the Toronto Tempo crushed Los Angeles 125-97. Marina Mabry had 53 points for the Tempo. Golf, Eric Cole, the leader after round one of the Travelers Championship on the PGA Tour, while the Women's PGA Championship has Ina Yoon in the lead by 2 shots after the first round. 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Ken McKinley's weekend forecast, starting off with a cloudy morning and a shower or thunderstorm, and then we'll likely see a little sunshine this afternoon. It's a humid day, the high 24. Tonight, partly cloudy, down to 15. Sun and cloud and 25 degrees tomorrow, and a good one Sunday, sunshine with the high 26. Right now, it's 17 degrees. 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

Snap. Congratulations to Heather Wilson, our winner with Great Wolf Lodge in Niagara Falls. 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

0: That's Raven Lenae with Love Me Not on Quinty's Best Variety, Mix 97. If you're planning on heading down to Trillium Wood Golf Club tonight for the world's biggest long drive, you're in for a great day, breezy and mild with highs of 24, and over the weekend, partly cloudy and 25, and right now it's 20 degrees on the mix.
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0: That's Lady Gaga with Runaway, wrapping up your 97 minutes of commercial-free music on Mix 97. It is finally Friday, and if you're still looking for plans on what to do this weekend, Shark World Regatta is coming to the Bay of Quinte. Kicks off tomorrow and runs up until Wednesday, and if you want to watch the regatta, the Bay of Quinte Yacht Club, who is organizing the event, suggests the best place to go is Myers Pier, Victoria Park, or Swicks Park. 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
2: When we talk about how much exercise someone should get, current guidelines call for about 150 minutes of moderate intensity exercise or 75 minutes of vigorous intensity exercise every week. New study out of the UK makes a strong case for vigorous exercise if and when you can do it. Now, researchers determined that even little bursts of vigorous exercise can significantly reduce someone's risk of 8 different diseases: dementia, type 2 diabetes, fatty liver disease, chronic respiratory disease, chronic kidney disease, immune-mediated inflammatory diseases, major cardiovascular events, and atrial fibrillation. We're not talking about complicated training programs here. Just work with what you can into your everyday life. If you are breathless and unable to speak in complete sentences, then you've hit the mark. I'm Dr. Sanjay Gupta, helping you live a better life.
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0: Today it's going to be mostly cloudy. A chance of a thunderstorm is possible this afternoon. A little sunshine, humid, and a high of 24 overnight tonight. Partially cloudy, low of 15. Tomorrow, sun and cloud, high of 25. Then on Sunday, sunshine and 26. Right now, Mist Nation, we are sitting at 19. Your Mixed Satellite weather is brought to you by nobody. Sorry.
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1: Coney's Best Variety Mix 97, Kissing Other People, Len and Stella. Good morning, 1124. Ashley Harvey in the Mix 97 studio looking out over the beautiful but cloudy Bay of Quinte. It is a little chilly, 19 degrees outside. Expect some thunderstorms. Speaking of thunderstorms, that was a doozy last night, wasn't it? I'm lucky. My kids are a little bit older. They don't wake up for that sort of stuff. I remember when they were little, they used to wake up during a thunderstorm. So to all the parents out there that have little ones that woke them up last night and they ended up in your bed, how are you today? How is it going? It's rough, isn't it? And then, gosh, it's Friday. And, you know, the worst part of it is first day of summer break. So you were kind of maybe going, maybe I could sleep in just a little bit today instead of getting up at the crack of dawn. Nope, you were up probably around 3:30 in the morning with a thunderstorm. So but it's like some more this afternoon. Tomorrow doesn't look too bad, 25 degrees and sunny. So it's basically, and same with on Sunday, 26 and sunny. So it's not too bad. Not a lot of thunderstorms, but you know what? We haven't had a good one in a while, so that was great. Let's check in now. Freddie Vet is live on location at Foxborough Fasteners.
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3: Morning, this is Freddie Vet at Foxborough Fasteners today for the big Milwaukee Innovation Tour. Jim's here from Milwaukee, well, from Foxborough Fasteners, but my goodness, this display on your property, they've really done it up right today.
4: Yeah, it's pretty huge. 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Like, there's so much going on. It's crazy.
3: 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And it's a chance to get your hands on these tools and actually use them here on site too.
4: 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We can actually set that up where people will come out and demo it, especially if it's the more expensive tools that you really are on the fence about buying. We can set it up where they'll actually come out and bring you the items and let you test them out and make sure that they suit your needs for what you're going to be doing before you put that big dollar amount down.
3: Great idea. 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

0: Talk and Time Machine on Coney's Best Variety Mix 97. Ashley Harvey, 11:36. What is going on? What is happening? The news about Taylor Swift and Travis Kelce are going crazy. So the rumor is that they're supposed to be getting married on July 3rd at Madison Square Gardens. Right now, a lot of people are like, oh, okay, whatever. Madison Square Gardens, Taylor Swift, are you sure? It is actually very smart, because if they are, it is so easy to keep that under wraps, because there's tunnels that go to the actual venue. You won't know who's coming. You won't know who's going. You're not going to know what it looks like because it's inside, completely enclosed. And she's a billionaire, so she can make it look however she wants to. Good for her. But the rumors are that she and Travis are already married. Because if you've gotten married before, or you know somebody's gotten married, you know you have to get a marriage license before the wedding ceremony happens. The rumors are that they had it because they had a party already, like a little private get-together. So the rumors are that they got it and they got married at that private get-together with close friends and family, and they're already married. So July 3rd, if they're doing it at Madison Square Gardens, I don't know if that's going to happen. It's just like a little like party. But realistically, if Zendaya and Tom Holland can leave their marriage completely quiet, so can Taylor and Travis. Like, let's be honest here. Let's compare. Zendaya and Tom Holland, very public people, very public relationship, but at the same point in time, very private. Who does that sound like? Taylor and Travis. Anyway, that's my two bits. Taylor Swift, Travis Kelce, whatever. Congratulations. Let's check in with Freddie. He's right now live on location.
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1: Good morning. This is Freddie Vett, broadcasting from Foxborough Fasteners. 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
1: Good afternoon. Mostly cloudy today with a risk of shower or thunderstorm. Bit of sunshine this afternoon. High of 24. Right now it's 18 degrees. I'm Alan Michael Steele with your Mix 97 news update. 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
1: A Belleville man is facing charges after an incident yesterday afternoon. Belleville police responded to the city's East End just before 6 p.m. after getting calls about a person with a gun. On arriving, officers began an investigation and reviewed video footage from earlier in the day, seeing a male suspect holding a gun. As a result of that investigation, a 32-year-old Belleville man of no fixed address was found, arrested, and charged with two counts of possession of a firearm contrary to a prohibition order and two counts of failure to comply with a prohibition order. He was held for a bail hearing. As Ontario awaits a promised infusion of federal cash for the National Child Care Program, one prominent expert argues that the province should focus more on creating new spaces than getting to the $10 a day target.
4: Federal Jobs and Families Minister Patty Haidu announced an additional $5.4 billion last week for provinces and territories, roughly a two-year boost to push for the goal line of $10 a day childcare and hundreds of thousands of new spaces. Ontario-based childcare policy expert Gordon Cleveland says expanding the system's capacity to serve more families is the more urgent need. A proponent of a universal childcare system, Cleveland says its success largely depends on its growth. Operators have said one of the largest barriers to expanding more quickly is staff shortages. John Kennedy, The Canadian Press.
1: A local couple has made a very generous donation toward better health care at Belleville General Hospital. The outgoing chair of the Belleville General Hospital Foundation, Wayne Shepherd, gifted $1 million to the foundation at its annual general meeting yesterday. It will be known as the Wayne and Wendy Shepherd Endowment for Exceptional Care. The fund's first distribution will help with the expansion of the neonatal intensive care unit at BGH. More information can be found at quintynews.com. And that's the news.
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1: 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In Major League Baseball action, the Texas Rangers defeated the Toronto Blue Jays 6-5 last night. In the South Hastings Baseball League, the Tyndonega Cardinals defeated the Melrose Farrell Excavating Shamrocks 5-1, while the Rhino Lining Rockies edged Ewan's Pole Line 4-3. At the World Cup yesterday, Ecuador edged Germany 2-1, Ivory Coast blanked Curacao 2-0, and the Netherlands defeated Tunisia 3-1. Turkey got by a U.S. 3-2, and Paraguay and Uruguay played to a scoreless draw. There are six games scheduled for today, starting at 3 o'clock. In the Canadian Football League, Edmonton beat Winnipeg 23-18. In the WNBA, Toronto Tempo crushed Los Angeles 125-97. In golf, Eric Cole is leading the Travelers Championship by one shot. At the Women's PGA Championship, Ina Yoon has a two-shot lead. 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Mostly cloudy this morning, risk of a shower or thunderstorm, little sunshine this afternoon, high of 24. Looking at tonight, partly cloudy with a low of 15, and tomorrow a mix of sun and cloud, high of 25. Right now, it's 18 degrees. 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
11: 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It is Showtime. Winds west at 10 knots, becoming light near midnight tonight. Winds becoming east 10 knots tomorrow morning. Waves half a meter or less. That's the Lake Ontario Marine Weather Forecast.
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0: All right, it's not looking too fancy for the rest of the day. Showers this afternoon, thunderstorm is possible. Maybe the sun will peek through. We're not entirely sure. It's going to be humid and a high of 24. Overnight tonight, clouds low around 15. Tomorrow, sun and cloud, a high of 25. And then on your Sunday, sunshine and 26. Right now in Mix Nation, we are sitting at 19 with not 82% humidity. So it's humid out there. 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

0: Queenie's Best Variety Mix 97, American Girls, Harry Styles. Good afternoon. It is 12:12 in your Chilango's All Request Lunch Hour. It's Ashley Harvey in for Greg Moulton, has the day off today. Big things are happening on Mix. If you've been listening, we've been doing the Destination Summer Road Trip. We've partnered up with Belleville Volkswagen to bring back last year's amazing road trip. If you've seen it out and around, the Volkswagen ID Buzz is floating around through Belleville with our Destination Summer Road Trip stuff on it. So if you see it, let us know. It's a really cool looking car. But next week, we have a whole new set of prizes. Congratulations this week to Heather Wilson. She scored that Great Wolf Lodge prize pack. Her and her family are going to go up there and spend some time at Great Wolf Lodge. And we also gave away last week a Cirque du Soleil tickets, a Hockeywood Hall of Fame tickets, ROM, the Lang Pioneer Village, and Calypso Family Pass to the Calypso Water Park. So next week, we have some great things coming on next week. So listen to Miriam and Sean in the morning, and you could be scoring some fantastic things. We want to send you across Ontario this summer. Anything that's in a day drive and show you what Ontario has to offer. So listen on Monday for your next chance to win. It's a great prize next week. Everyone's going to win something, and then you're all going to be entered in to win a different prize at the end of the week. So it's fantastic prizes next week. So listen in on Monday for your chance to win what the prize is next week. So right now, we're going to take it outside with Carson Arthur, and then we're going to check in with Freddie Vett.
1: Hi, I'm Carson Arthur. It's time for a Take It Outside Minute on Mix 97. The number one gardening feature being installed by Canadians across the country is still, insert your drum roll here, the raised vegetable planter. Now, raised planters have some significant benefits over just plowing out a section in the lawn. I like raised beds for a few specific reasons. First, a large portion of the weeds that live in our yards travel under the soil via rootlets or rhizomes. With a raised bed, you can place a liner at the bottom to stop those roots from competing with your plants. Even the weeds that spread via seeds, like dandelions, have a harder time getting over the walls of your garden, providing less competition for your veggies. Also consider that the soil in your yard might be great for trees and perennials, but vegetables like to get special treatment. Filling your beds with a high-grade triple mix, topsoil, peat, compost, or manure, ensures that your tomatoes are getting the absolute best nutrients available. I also like the fact that raised beds just look good. They're neat and tidy, and with all the soil contained in one space. For me, having multiple beds is perfect because I like how organized it is, even outdoors. So whether you choose to garden or not to garden, this is the perfect summer for you to grow what you eat, and I'm definitely here to help.
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0: to be. 20's Best Variety Mix 97 is Jack Johnson. Upside Down. If you're looking for something to do this weekend, the Shark 24 World Championships Regatta is going to Belleville. It's granted by the International Shark Class Association to the Bay of Quinte Yacht Club for 2026. So it's going to be here all weekend long. The Shark 24 is a 24-foot long sailboat sailed by three people and is recognized by World Sailing as one of the only 47 one-design keelboat classes. For a little information for you. So if you're looking forward to viewing that, you can come down here just by the radio station, actually, at Myers Pier, and you can view it all weekend long. It's going to the 27th to the 2nd. So it'll be cool to see it on Canada Day, actually. You can see it here. You can go over to Point Anne. There's going to be some more viewing spots over there. So it'll be happening all weekend long. If you go to their website, bqyc.ca, you can find all the information there. Let's check in with Freddie.
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0: 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It's time for your Mix Satellite Weather. The sun is peeking through the clouds every once in a while. There is a chance of a thunderstorm this afternoon. It's going to be humid and a high of 24. Tonight overnight, it's going to be low of 15, cloudy. For tomorrow, sun and cloud in 25. And then on Sunday, sunshine in 26. Right now, Mix Nation, we are sitting at 20. 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

0: Quinny's Best Variety, Mix 97, is Mr. Michael Blublé and everything. Let's look at some sports. Texas Rangers defeated the Toronto Blue Jays yesterday 6-5. There's game two of the series tonight at 7 o'clock at Rogers Center. Looking at the World Cup, Turkey got by the U.S. 3-2, and Paraguay and Uruguay played to a scoreless draw. There are 6-game scheduled today starting at 3 o'clock. In the Canadian Football League, Edmonton beat Winnipeg 23-18, and tonight at 9, it's Toronto at Saskatchewan. Looking at the WNBA, the Toronto Tempo crushed Los Angeles 125-97. Toronto's Marina Mambre tied the league's top scoring mark with 53 points and 9 three-pointers. And looking at golf, there's a big golf weekend going on, kicking off yesterday. We have the Endless Summer going on up at Trillium Ridge. You're going to go check that out. Looking at the Travelers Championship, Eric Cole's leading that, and Scotty Scheffler is behind him, as there's just 6 other golfers too. And the Women's PGA Tour, Ina Nguyen had a 2-shot lead over Karis Davidson. Head out to the Trillium Ridge tonight to see what's going on. Longest Drive, Endless Summer Longest Drive. It's a great event. So if you can make it up there, go on up.
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0: 2020's best variety, Mix 97, Hideaway, and Kesha. Keza, can never pronounce it properly. I'm so sorry. Next week, Mix Morning Trivia, we have a $40 gift card to Once Upon a Child here in Belleville. So if you want to listen to Shauna Miriam next week, and you could be scoring that $40 gift card Monday, Tuesday, Thursday, and Friday, because Wednesday is Canada Day. So if you want to come see us, we're going to be down at Zwick's Park all day long, handing out some swag, having some fun. So coming down and see what's going on down in Zwick's. There's lots of things happening. And of course, there's fireworks that night. So that's what's going on next week.
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1: It's your 2 o'clock song from Montana's 925 song test. 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Sean and Mary will ask you on Monday morning what it is, and you can be winning that $40 gift card to Montana's. 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

0: Olivia Dean, So Easy to Fall in Love. It's time for your mixed satellite weather. Sun has been peeking through the clouds on and off today, but tonight it's going to be cloudy and down to 15. Tomorrow, sun and cloud in 25, and then Sunday, sunshine in 26. And then it's going to get warm. The summer is officially here, 29 Monday and Tuesday. 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

0: It's Golden by Huntrix, or aka K-pop Demon Hunters. There is another one that's going to be coming out. They have officially announced that there will be a second season of K-pop Demon Hunters. So I have a very excited girl in my house, and I've talked to other parents here at the station, and they're all like, I'm like, is your kids obsessed? They're like, oh my gosh. It is amazing. It has been an amazing time for them. 1 year, there's been a ton of different records broken by K-pop Demon Hunters. They global top 10 for unprecedented 52 weeks. So if you're a parent that has K-pop Demon Hunters or Huntrix fans in your house, there it is. Number two is quickly coming around the corner.
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0: 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Thanks for having me on today. Filling in for Greg while he is off. Justin Anderson's coming in right after this.
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Hello, Justin Anderson here for your drive home. You know, Canada's most famous house is getting a second chance. Also, you see what's going on in Toronto with the World Cup? Holy smokes! And your next iPhone. 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It's going to cost you a lot more money. 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

0: 20's best variety, Mix 97, going to the weekend, Canada Day next week, the heat next week. Stay cool, Quinny. Yeah, you're going to need to, because the humidity's going to suck. You know the house that's supposed to be the Prime Minister's official house? Well, it's been empty for more than 10 years. Prime Minister Mark Carney has announced a plan to restore 24 Sussex Drive, saying it's time to give the historic home the respect it deserves. Now, this place has seen better days. I mean, reports over the years have revealed everything from asbestos to outdated wiring, a major rodent infestation. Actually, at one point, there was even dead rodents inside the walls. Safe to say, it hasn't exactly, been listed on HGTV's Dream Homes. The government is launching a nationwide design competition asking Canadian architects to come up with the best plan to restore the 130-year-old mansion. There's also plans to have fundraising. That's right, a fundraising campaign to help cover the costs instead of the entire bill going on taxpayers. The winning design will be announced by Canada Day next year. And before, you know, you start wondering and asking questions, you know, if this is Mark Carney's way of getting a fancy new address, no. He says he has no plans to live there. I guess the restored home is meant for future prime ministers and their families. So, more than a decade empty, Canada's most famous address has finally been given the green light to get a fresher start. And to be honest, it makes sense. I mean, if you look around the G7, RPM's house is a dump compared to the rest. And by the way, I did look into this. There is no room for a UFC octagon, just so you know.
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0: Good news. The Kinsman Community Outdoor Pool is now open for the season at 151 Dundas Street East. Regular hours. They may vary throughout the week, but big bummer, though. They're closed Canada Day and other holidays, so don't plan your Cannonball debut for July 1st. But the schedule is up. Bevel.ca/aquatics. It's good to know. I mean, it's things are about to get warm. They're about to get warm. The humidity is coming next week. Downtown Toronto today. Wow. There was a lot of green, white, and red energy. About 10,000 Iraq fans turned Liberty Village into what can only be described as a full-blown joy-fueled parade ahead of the World Cup match. That's on right now, by the way. Right this second. Now, Toronto's seen a few of these fan matches or marches so far during the World Cup, but sources on the ground say Iraq might have taken the crowd. The big golden crowd, especially for volume and vibes. Here's the wild part. There's about 23,000 people of Iraq descent in Toronto. Looking at the photo, looks like every single one of them brought their five cousins. It was wild. The photos I see here online. Iraq is, they're losing right now. 1-0 against Senegal. The West Africans, too, they were out in full numbers today, too. World Cup action continues. It's wild. Coming up, more Quiddy's Best Variety.
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0: 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If you've been thinking about upgrading your phone, and more specifically, let's talk about the iPhone. Most people have iPhones anyway. I mean, I got an Android over here. What do I got? I'm using the Samsung. Anyway, but if you got an iPhone, you're looking to do an upgrade, you might want to start feeding that piggy bank right now. Because Apple is expected to raise prices on some of its upcoming products, saying the higher costs are tied to, go ahead, take a guess what it is. You're probably right when you, artificial intelligence, that's right. You know, all those little built-in features into your devices. The company says AI requires more powerful chips, more memory, more advanced technology, and apparently that all comes with a bigger price tag. So if you're wondering how much more you and I could be paying for these products, some analysts say it could be anywhere from $70 to $200, depending on the device. I'm guessing the $200 is like a MacBook Pro. But the good news, your current iPhone will still make calls and texts. That's good news, right? And yes, it'll still remind you that your storage is full every single day. Don't you hate that? The big question is, are you willing to pay extra for AI, or are you just keeping your current phone until it practically files for retirement? Or are you one of those people that need, I gotta get the latest phone every year, so my social status stays where it is. Oh, I got a few of those friends. Coming up, more Quiddy's Best Variety.
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1: Good afternoon. Partly cloudy for tonight with a chance of showers early this evening.

0: risk of a thunderstorm as well. Right now, 22 degrees, feeling like 27 and mostly cloudy. 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
2: A Belleville man facing charges after a firearms incident on Thursday. Belleville police responded to the city's east end just before 6 p.m. after getting calls about a person with a firearm. Upon arrival, officers began investigation and reviewed video footage from earlier in the day, observing a male suspect holding a firearm. As a result of the investigation, a 32-year-old Belleville man of no fixed address was found, arrested, and charged with two counts of possession of a firearm contrary to a prohibition order and two counts of failure to comply with the probation order. He was held for a bail hearing. The municipality of Brighton hoping a planned new nuclear project at the Wesleyville site will take a regional approach as opposed to just a local one. Ontario Power Generation signed a partnership agreement with the municipality of Port Hope earlier this year that would see the site would provide up to 10,000 megawatts of new nuclear generating capacity, support 1,700 new jobs in Port Hope, and contribute $235 billion to Ontario's GDP over its lifespan. Brighton Mayor Brian Ostrander says council has passed a resolution that includes staff advocating for a regional approach to the project that will involve all municipalities of Northumberland County. He says the impacts will stretch beyond Port Hope.
3: We're expecting that we would have significant impacts from an employment perspective, which would mean significant impacts from residential needs, transit needs, and so on. So our request to OPG is to please keep your eye on the region, the regional impacts, not just for Port Hope.
2: He likens the employment impact on the municipality to that of CFB Trenton. Foreign Affairs Minister Anita Anand says Canada has no current plans to open embassies in Iran or Venezuela. She took questions from reporters in Ottawa today.
4: The interlocutor between Iran, because we don't have diplomatic relations, has been Italy, and we've relied on Italy ensuring that our work for Canadians within that country gets done.
2: Her comments come after a group called the Iranian Justice Collective said it had heard from an undisclosed source the federal government intends to reestablish diplomatic relations and reopen its embassy in Tehran. The Bay of Quinte Yacht Club hosting the 2026 Shark 24 World Championship Regatta as part of their 150th anniversary year celebrations. From Sunday, June 27th through Thursday, July 2nd, racers from around the world will be taking to the Bay of Quinte in 24-foot-long Shark 24 sailboats to compete for the fastest times. Chad Starr from the Bay of Quinte Yacht Club said this style of boat is very popular across the Great Lakes and in parts of Europe.
5: They were actually made by a Canadian guy, George Hinterhaller, down in Niagara-on-the-Lake in the early 60s. They were one of the first production fiberglass boats, and so they've been around kind of ever since.
2: More details can be found at QuinteNews.com. And that's your news. 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The Toronto Maple Leafs will have the first overall pick at the NHL draft in Buffalo, New York today. Toronto expected to take Penn State forward Gavin McKenna. The San Jose Sharks hold the second selection with Vancouver, Buffalo, and the New York Rangers rounding out the top five. The FIFA World Cup continuing on today with two games already in action. France is up 3-1 over Norway at halftime, while Senegal is up 1-0 over Iraq at halftime. Later on today, Saudi Arabia takes on Cabo Verde, Uruguay takes on Spain, and in the late games, New Zealand will take on Belgium, and Egypt will take on Iran. The Texas Rangers look to make it 2 in a row over the Toronto Blue Jays at Rogers Center. Texas took the series opener 6-5. Toronto's Kevin Gausman allowed 6 earned runs in the loss. Mix 97 satellite weather. Partly cloudy tonight with a slight chance of showers early this evening, a risk of a thunderstorm, a low of 15 degrees. A mixed sun and cloud tomorrow with a slight chance of showers in the afternoon, a risk of a thunderstorm, a high of 25, feeling like 31 with the humidity, and then sunshine, the forecast for Sunday, and a high of 27. 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
0: Good afternoon. It's a clear drive on the 401 heading through Trenton and Belleville. I'm not seeing any issues from Napanee or Brighton. Highway 49 is clear out towards Picton. And Highway 62, we have that construction-related volume slowing things down from about Wood Road right now to Springbrook Road. Other than that, I'm not seeing any issues with Highway 37. Belleville and Trenton streets look good. 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With the latest traffic, I'm Antonia Altabonte.
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0: 20's best variety, Mix 97, your throwback board for Billy Joel, Piano Man. It's back on the Billboard charts, and not because of a tour or TikTok trend. That's usually how it goes. It's number one on the top TV songs chart after showing up in the Prime Video series, The Boys, 1973, back on top. Unbelievable. And in fact, I was looking at the numbers, 19.1 million streams. Also popping up on the chart, if you're curious, Bill Withers' Lovely Day, Bob Seger's Night Moves, Steely Dan, Do It Again. TV shows are officially time machines for your playlist. Lots of news today around the world. Holy moly. And you know, sometimes the news just reminds you how quickly life can change just like that. Rescue crews in Venezuela are still racing against the clock after two massive earthquakes hit just seconds apart yesterday. Death toll has now climbed. I think it's up around 1,000 now, with thousands injured and a registry of nearly 50,000 people still unaccounted for. What's incredible is the people that aren't giving up. I mean, families, neighbors, firefighters, even volunteers on motorcycles are helping deliver food, water, and supplies, while search teams are working around the clock to find everyone who's still trapped under the rubble. They're also about to deal with some big rainstorms and stuff, so it's a whole situation. Canada's pledged to, $50 million in emergency aid, and rescue teams around the world are also arriving to help. It's one of those stories that really puts things into perspective. I mean, if you're looking for a little extra gratitude today, this is definitely a reminder to check in with the people you care about. Coming up here on Mix 97, we get all your Hollywood dirt.
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0: He's Best Variety Mix 97 on your drive home. In about an hour, we're going to play Quinny's favorite game. What's that noise? Your chance to win with Burger Revolution and the mix. Did a little judging last night once again for the karaoke contest. That was actually a lot of fun up in Little Texas. Some great singers. Pretty impressed, actually. There was this one girl doing, like, Celine Dion, right, note for note. It's like, whoa. It's wild. It's going to be a busy weekend. I'm up in Peterborough on the weekend, DJ. It's going to be pretty lit. Oh, my goodness. We got lots of entertainment news to get to. You know, we should just get it right into it. Go ahead. Would you please fire off the intro?
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0: We start with Zoe Kravis. She showed off her massive engagement ring at a jewelry event in London, giving fans the clearest look yet at this sparkler. Experts say the custom-cut diamond could be worth $500,000. Set in sleek yellow gold bezel. She's been keeping it actually pretty low-key since news broke of her engagement with Harry Styles. Though she did flash it, actually, during his Amsterdam tour. We saw it then. And it seems Travis Kelce and Taylor Swift, you know, they're fueling wedding rumors still. And Travis's dad, Ed Kelce, says he's super excited. He even calls Taylor a sweetheart. And the girl next door, as you know, rumor mill says, possible New York City wedding. You know, they're thinking July 3rd weekend, but nothing confirmed. The rumors keep going. Meanwhile, royal watchers are actually locked in as Prince Harry and Meghan Markle reportedly head back to the UK with their kids this time. And their own private security team, sources say the visit is being treated like a huge media moment with ongoing tensions around official protection and past legal battles over, you know, security arrangements. Basically, it's a family trip, but also not a family trip. You know what I mean? And Lionel Richie had to postpone a couple of tour dates after feeling a little dizzy mid-show in Minnesota. The doctors told him, yeah, it's time. You got to rest. You got to rest just a little bit. So he's going to be back on stage, I guess, June 30th. And that's actually some good news for Canadian fans because those dates are still on. And auditions for the next Amazon MGM James Bond are set for August. The screen tests are going to be coming in fast. No front runner yet. At least we won't be told that. But the goal is to lock in a James Bond by the end of the year and start filming in 2027. And at Disney, oh boy, Disney producers have to shut this one down for Toy Story 5 stars. You know, they're shutting down the talk about a live-action version of Toy Story with Tom Hanks and Tim Allen, Woody and Buzz. They're going to be staying animated, just so you know. And finally, are you ready for the big story in news? For Hollywood? For movies? Shrek. A Shrek prequel called Donkey is set to be released in 2028, and Eddie Murphy is returning as Donkey. Filming kicks off in September. 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

0: Footies, Best Variety, Mix 97. The weekend is finally here. What are you doing this weekend? What are you doing? You got some plans for the weekend? There's actually a lot of stuff going on around the Bay, Quiddy. Longest drive happening up at Trillium. That's happening this weekend. Get to see some people hit balls long, long ways away. Pretty epic fun happening there. Make sure you visit mix97.com. We got the event calendar there, and the street team, they're going to be at all the coolest events this summer, so check that out. You remember when everyone had a BlackBerry? I bring this up for a reason, because you felt important, you know, sending your BBM, and if you had the little, the trackball, oh, bro, you were like a CEO. Well, BlackBerry is officially making a comeback. Just not the kind where, you know, everybody's going to be lining up for a new phone. You see, the Canadian company had its biggest financial milestone in 9 years. These days, BlackBerry isn't making smartphones anymore. No, it's actually making software that's used in cars, industrial tech, and cybersecurity. So while you possibly won't be texting on a BlackBerry anytime soon, there's a decent chance the software is helping power the vehicle that you're driving in today. Kind of a glow-up, right? They run from "Can you hear me now?" to "Your car is running safely because of us." Not bad for a company a lot of us thought was retired a long time ago. But no, they're doing well. BlackBerry's doing just fine. Coming up, your Mix information update for the Mix 97 news desk at 5 o'clock.
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1: Good afternoon. Partly cloudy for tonight with a chance of showers early this evening, a risk of a thunderstorm. Right now, 21 degrees, feeling like 26 and mostly cloudy. 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
1: A Belleville man facing charges after a firearms incident on Thursday. Belleville police responded to the city's east end just before 6 p.m. after getting calls about a person with a firearm. Upon arrival, officers began investigation and reviewed video footage from earlier in the day, observing a male suspect holding a firearm. As a result of the investigation, a 32-year-old Belleville man of no fixed address was found, arrested, and charged with two counts of possession of a firearm contrary to a prohibition order and two counts of failure to comply with the probation order. He was held for a bail hearing. The municipality of Brighton hoping a planned new nuclear project at the Wesleyville site will take a regional approach as opposed to just a local one. Ontario Power Generation signed a partnership agreement with the municipality of Port Hope earlier this year that would see the site would provide up to 10,000 megawatts of new nuclear generating capacity, support 1,700 new jobs in Port Hope, and contribute $235 billion to Ontario's GDP over its lifespan. Brighton Mayor Brian Ostrander says council has passed a resolution that includes staff advocating for a regional approach to the project that will involve all municipalities of Northumberland County. He says the impacts will stretch beyond Port Hope.
5: We're expecting that we would have significant impacts from an employment perspective, which would mean significant impacts from residential needs, transit needs, and so on. So our request to OPG is to please keep your eye on the region, the regional impacts, not just for Port Hope.
1: He likens the employment impact on the municipality to that of CFB Trenton. Foreign Affairs Minister Anita Anand says Canada has no current plans to open embassies in Iran or Venezuela. She took questions from reporters in Ottawa today.
6: The interlocutor between Iran, because we don't have diplomatic relations, has been Italy, and we've relied on Italy ensuring that our work for Canadians within that country gets done.
1: Her comments come after a group called the Iranian Justice Collective said it had heard from an undisclosed source the federal government intends to reestablish diplomatic relations and reopen its embassy in Tehran. The Bay of Quinte Yacht Club hosting the 2026 Shark 24 World Championship Regatta as part of their 150th anniversary year celebrations. From Sunday, June 27th through Thursday, July 2nd, racers from around the world will be taking to the Bay of Quinte in 24-foot-long Shark 24 sailboats to compete for the fastest times. Chad Starr from the Bay of Quinte Yacht Club said this style of boat is very popular across the Great Lakes and in parts of Europe.
7: They were actually made by a Canadian guy, George Hinterhaller, down in Niagara-on-the-Lake in the early 60s. They were one of the first production fiberglass boats, and so they've been around kind of ever since.
1: More details can be found at QuintyNews.com. 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
1: 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The Toronto Maple Leafs will have the first overall pick at the NHL draft in Buffalo, New York today. Toronto expected to take Penn State forward Gavin McKenna. The San Jose Sharks hold the second selection, with Vancouver, Buffalo, and the New York Rangers rounding out the top five. The Ottawa Senators have signed pending restricted free agent Jordan Spence to a four-year, $20 million contract. Spence scored a career-high 7 goals and finished with 31 points last season. The Senators also acquired the rights of pending restricted free agent goaltender Samuel Ersson from Toronto for a 2027 fifth-round pick. The FIFA World Cup continuing today. Later on today, Saudi Arabia takes on Cabo Verde, Uruguay takes on Spain, and in the late games, New Zealand will take on Belgium, and Egypt will take on Iran. The Texas Rangers look to make it two in a row over the Toronto Blue Jays at Rogers Center. Texas took the series opener 6-5. Toronto's Kevin Gausman allowed 6 earned runs in the loss. 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They care about your air. Partly cloudy tonight with a slight chance of showers early this evening, a risk of a thunderstorm, a low of 15 degrees. A mixed sun and cloud tomorrow with a slight chance of showers in the afternoon, a risk of a thunderstorm, a high of 25, feeling like 31 with the humidity, and then sunshine, the forecast for Sunday, and a high of 27. 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
11: Good afternoon. It's a clear drive on the 401 heading through Trenton and Belleville. I'm not seeing any issues from Napanee or Brighton. Highway 49 is clear out towards Picton. And Highway 62, we have that construction-related volume slowing things down from about Wood Road right now to Springbrook Road. Other than that, I'm not seeing any issues with Highway 37. Belleville and Trenton streets look good. 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With the latest traffic, I'm Antonia Altavante.
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0: 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Oh my goodness. Canada Day is coming up on Wednesday, July 1st. And yes, it's coming up fast. Is it ever? I mean, it's Canada's 159th. It's a big day. It will be across the region, that's for sure, where the official dress code is red and white or whatever clean shirt you can find. In Belleville, things kick off at 11 a.m. at Zwicks Park. It's going to be a full day of vibes, music, food, activities, the whole I'll stay for an hour situation, you know, where you stand at the pier to watch the fireworks. Our parking lot usually fills up, too, here at 10 South Front Street. Over in Quinte West, the celebration starts early at Centennial Park with a pancake breakfast. Because nothing says happy birthday, Canada, like syrup before noon. These pancake breakfasts are all the rage. They also have fireworks planned. And you know what? Quinte West Canada Day fireworks are always next level. I'm just saying. And if you head towards Wellington, they're actually going to get a head start with a street dance and fireworks the night before on June 30th. And in downtown Picton, there's a full afternoon celebration running from noon until 4. Only until 4. Yeah. I guess that's kind of perfect for people who like their festivities efficient. They celebrate hard and they can be at home just in time for a nap, I guess. Anyway, be on the lookout. The Mix 97 street team will be out in full force. Canada Day coming up on Wednesday. I'm already looking at the weather forecast for Canada Day. Canada Day looks like a mix of sun and cloud, 40% chance of showers, and it's going to be bloody hot. It's the humidity. We don't know what we're going to get. Well, temperature-wise, they say 32. Yeah, you could tap the humidity on there. It's going to be closer to 40. It's going to be bloody hot. Tuesday's going to be hot, too. Oof. Monday's just going to be... ugh. It's going to be hot, but it's not going to be Tuesday hot. You know what I mean? Like, right now, I can handle this. This is good. This is good right now. It's 21 right now, but it feels like it's 26. Coming up, more Quinte's best variety. We play Quinte's favorite game, What's That Noise, with Burger Revolution.
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0: Burger Revolution. It's not just a burger, it's an experience. 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Between two buns. 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Locally sourced ingredients, and of course, you got to try their poutine. It's next level stuff. I mean, why cook dinner when you get Burger Revolution before you go home? Make it happen. 613-962-9700 is the contest line. You must be specific in telling us what this noise is. You must be specific. I was going to just say, what's this noise? But I remembered, no, because you can be kind of vague about it. Hey, you got to be specific, yes. It's a familiar noise at this time. 613-962-9700. What is this noise? Go ahead. Please play it. Play it again. Yeah. One more time. Now, what if we got the microphone a little closer? What would it sound like? All right. That's all you're getting. 613-962-9700. Good luck to you. We got every phone line's lit. It's always a tough decision for me because I'm trying to mix up which line I go to every day. We'll go to line number 5. Go ahead. What do you think it is? What do you think it is?
2: Is it a lawn, like a sprayer for a hose, water hose?
0: Nice guess, but that's not what it is. We can eliminate hose. Mix 97, what do you think it is?
3: Hello?
0: Yeah, you're on the air.
3: Is it whipped cream?
0: It is not whipped cream. It is not. Mix 97, what do you think it is? Oh, they hung up. They were. Let's go to line number 1. What do you think it is?
4: Is it opening a can of pop?
0: No, that would be way off. Way off. Back to line 5. What do you think it is?
3: A splash pad.
0: A splash pad?
3: Yeah.
0: No, you'd be way off. Incredibly, like, Mix 97, what do you think it is?
3: A fire extinguisher.
0: No. Again, it's a very familiar noise, especially at this time of the year. Mix 97, what is the noise? Go ahead.
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0: No. Why do we have a problem with turning our radio down when you call the radio station? I mean, honestly. Mix 97, go ahead. What do you think it is?
5: Shaving cream for the legs.
0: That is very specific. That is, like, super specific. That's not the answer, though. But that will be
5: We have to have nice smooth legs.
0: That'll be a nice noise eventually. Don't worry. That was a smooth answer. Mix 97, what do you think it is? Go ahead.
2: Is it a water bottle spraying you?
0: A water bottle spraying you? No. If you're outdoors, you're going to want this. That's for sure. That's another guess. That's another freebie for you. Mix 97, what do you think it is? Hello?
2: Hi.
0: Yes.
2: Third guess here. How about a lawn sprinkler?
0: Holy, you calling from the moon? What was with your phone? No, it's not a sprinkler. Mix 97, what do you think it is?
5: Grilling a steak.
0: No. If you don't have this, your day is going to suck outdoors. That's another clue for you. Mix 97, what is that noise?
3: I'm thinking it might be a can of bug spray.
0: Bingo!
6: Yes!
0: Bug spray! You need it. It's essential. Who is this? What's your name?
3: My name's Amy Marshall.
0: Amy Marshall, you got plans for the weekend?
3: Yeah, I'm working.
0: I'm just gonna eliminate that question from the repertoire because everybody just works on the weekend.
3: Yeah. 12-hour shift, not fun.
0: This day and age in this economy, nobody's got a day off.
6: All right. Well, hold on to line. We're going to hook you up with your prize. It's not bug spray. It's Burger Revolution.
3: Amazing. Thank you so much.
6: All right. 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

0: that's basically what we do. We just get out there and tell these kids, look, this is what can happen. It's not worth it.
1: 7 years ago, Sandra Henderson's 26-year-old daughter, Nancy, was killed by a drunk driver. Since then, Sandra has been a dedicated Mad Canada volunteer.
0: Just getting that message out there that drinking and driving does kill, and it does. To me, it's such a simple thing. Don't drink and drive. It just is not worth it.
1: Something to think about from Mad Canada and this station.
2: I don't know who left this pen in the studio, but it is great. I'm going to steal it. Hey, listen. I know Sean Kelly normally steals all the pens here in the studio, and I'm left with pencils in the afternoon. This pen's going home with me.

0: Quincy's Best Variety, Mix 97, your all request drive at 5. Holy mackerel. Listen, if you're expecting a baby, there are thousands of beautiful names out there. Thousands. Like Emma. That's a nice name, right? Or Olivia. Charlotte. There's another one, too. Or apparently Chlamydia. What? Yes. Chlamydia. A woman on social media says her pregnant sister wants to name her daughter Chlamydia because she thinks it's pretty. Yeah, we're like Chlamydia, the STD. Oh, listen. She says she's using creative spelling, though. Oh, yeah. Because apparently if you add a K, it's suddenly a Disney princess. Can you imagine the first day of school for this poor girl? Hi, my name is Chlamydia. And every parent in the room immediately scheduling a doctor's appointment. The family trying to tell her this might not be the best of ideas. But she says people won't make the connection. Oh, oh, they'll make the connection. They'll make the connection. This poor kid is going to spend her entire life saying, no, it's just a name. I don't need a prescription. And if this trend continues, her future siblings, what are they going to be? Gonorrhea and baby syphilis? I mean, what's next? Listen, there's unique names out there. And then there's names that sound like your pharmacist should be involved in the decision. Anyway, I hope someday somebody steps in here. Like, real soon, like ASAP. Stop this before this poor little girl spends the next 80 years introducing herself and watching people slowly back away. Coming up, the Mix 97 Top 6 at 6.
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0: 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Absolute bangers in there. Taylor Swift, Ariana Grande, Drake, Olivia Rodrigo, Demi and Paula. By the way, speaking of Drake, holy moly. You know, is your name Janice? Well, I got to give you this heads up. Because people are talking. It's either Genius Marketing or someone in PR just said, yeah, let's just run with it and see what happens. Rumor has it Drake is planning an apology party specifically for anyone named Janice. Yeah, a full government-issued ID, Janice. This is all apparently, you know, because of the song Janice. And it shot to number one, obviously, with great success. So it might have offended a few Janices out there. Now, according to social media, Drake allegedly posted something like, to all my Janices in New York, L.A., Miami, Toronto, Houston, look out for my invitation for Sunday, which is kind of hilarious because imagine being Janice right now. You open your inbox. Is it work? Is it spam? Is it identity theft? No, it's Drake! And here's the fine print. Apparently you need ID, as I mentioned. Government proof ID there, right there. Your first name, Janice. Location, somewhere. Probably Cactus Club in Toronto, to be honest with you. Now, is this actually happening? This is what many people are asking. It's hard to say because Drake's reps haven't really confirmed anything yet. The venue itself, the Cactus Club in Toronto, is doing the classic, oh, we don't know what you're talking about. But let's be frank here. In 2026, I believe it. I believe it because stranger things have happened. I'm buying it. Summer adventures are calling. And you know this, of course, with Mix 97, Bebel Volkswagen, it's destination summer road trip time. Giving you a chance to, just say, no, I'm not going to do any chores. I'm looking for summer memories, baby. So we got some incredible Ontario adventures, you know, Calypso Water Park, Hockey Hall of Fame, treetop trekking. Hockey Hall of Fame, hello, even the Haunted Walk in Kingston. There's even more, too. We're throwing in great things like Great Wolf Lodge, CNE. We're throwing in at Lang Pioneer Village. And by the way, big qualifier next week being thrown into the prize package for Boots and Hearts next week. All next week with the Mixed Morning Crew. I'm just giving you the heads up right now. 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When you hear the summer song cue, be caller number 9 and you instantly win. 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

0: Big 97, you know, sports can be fun, but sometimes they remind you they're about way more than the scoreboard. Canada's World Cup team is rallying behind their teammate, Mr. Khan. Remember he suffered a broken leg in that match against Qatar? Players actually said hearing the injury actually happen was one of the toughest moments they've ever experienced. But here's the incredible part. After the surgery, Cohn actually came back to the game and told them, use this as fuel. Now the entire squad says they're going to be carrying him with them in Sunday's knockout game against South Africa. One player actually summed it up perfectly with three words. Do them proud. That's the kind of stuff that gives you kind of goosebumps. It's just, you know, it's not just Team Canada anymore. It feels like a Canadian team coming together. Canada takes on South Africa this Sunday with a spot in the round of 16 on the line. I think Canada can do it. By the way, this is a pretty good matchup for Canada, I think. We'll see. Coming up here on Mix 97, Ryan Seacrest is going to be on air just after 7 o'clock. Enjoy your weekend. We'll catch you Monday on your drive home.
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1: Malia is our new intern, and you are single, and you now just started a dating app?
2: Yes, which I ended like very quickly after beginning.
1: What did you try first? Because Michaela's on Hinge.
2: I've never tried Hinge. I like to meet people organically, but I tried Facebook dating because it was so easy to set up your profile. Like, I love Facebook Marketplace, and it was just like right under that category.
1: Michaela, why didn't you consider Facebook?
3: I tried when it first came out, but I don't know. I wasn't into it.
4: Maybe I like the idea. The idea of it's like really smart.
1: Okay, so yeah. Malia, but then you said you pulled out of it right away.
2: Yeah, I pulled out like it. Okay, you can put in a bunch of things that you want, but it was just filled with a bunch of like chuds. And the way that they were like commenting on like, say, my photos or trying to like pitch a date, it was just like so horrible. Like the game there is bad.
1: Well, I don't want to telegraph anything, but Michaela's been on Raya, Bumble, Hinge, all of them. And here we are. So I'm not so sure it is the best route. The yeah. organic way, it might be the better route.
2: Yeah.
1: But then you have Tanya, who met her husband that I married on a getaway weekend in Mexico.
4: And I never would have met him if it wasn't for a dating app.
1: So do you think she should go on Hinge?
4: 100%.
1: All right, so try that. You, Michaela, can try that. It works for Tanya.
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0: This is Mix 97. So they analyzed 16,004 profiles, and they found which words got the most positive response. For women, it was beer, sports, bars, gym, or carnivore.
1: Yay, carnivore.
0: More attraction.
1: I mean, the carnivore's kind of funny.
0: Like, I like meat.
2: Looking for meat.
1: I mean, that has multiple meanings.
0: When you say looking for meat, it takes on a different meaning.
1: I think if you just say you're a carnivore, you just kind of leave it kind of vague.
0: All right, for guys, if you want to lure in a woman, they say, these are profile buzzwords to get traction. Non-smoker.
1: Yeah, I can see that.
0: I like it's brave.
1: I mean, right?
0: Throw it out there. Non-smoker.
1: That's nice.
0: Travel.
1: Mm-hmm.
0: You like to travel. You have a dog. You like wine. And you like coffee. Now, I put all those on mine, but I genuinely would and like those.
1: So that works for you because you're a man. So put that on your profile.
0: Well, I don't have a profile.
2: And you would attract us
1: Let's
2: women.
1: Let's create a profile.
0: But I like all that stuff.
1: Yeah.
0: Dating's just too complicated still.
1: I know.
0: Here's the quote. It's Friday, so I try to pick a great Friday quote. Be comfortable with waiting a little longer for the things you deserve. Patience.
1: Ooh. Patience. That is the truth.
2: Patience is so good.
1: Do we have it?
0: I do today.
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